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7: It's Thursday. 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Be heard. Kilo's Craig to Cram It here tonight. We got new rock from an artist. Her name is Zana. The track The Archer on Kilo's Craig to Cram It.

0: 94.3 Kilos, Craig and Kramit. That's New Rock you're voting on here tonight's artist Zana and The Archer. Be heard. 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Hey, Kilo, what you think?
1: Crank that.
0: Hey, Kilo, crank it or cram it tonight.
1: Crank that.
0: Hey, Kilo, crank it or cram it tonight.
2: Crank a good song, man.
0: Let's see here. Matthew with a crank hit. Casey with a crank hit over at the Kilo Facebook page. Crank it from David over at the text line. And Paul over at X at Kilo Radio with a crank hit as well. So far, so good. What do you think? New rock from Zana, The Archer, Chopping Block, Kilo's Crank It or Cram It here tonight. Get that vote my way. Black Label Society, New Rock, Name and Blood. It is right here at Kilo.

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0: 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Zana and the Archers Chopping Block Kilos, Craig and Kramen here tonight. Rob adding a Crank It over at the Kilo Facebook page. Hey, Kilo, Crank It or Cram It, what do you think?
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0: The warning, they have a lot of work to do in 2026. Of course, follow-up to, I'd say, their successful record to date, Keep Me Fed from a few years back. This just the start of what's to come here this year from The Warning. That is New Rock and Kerosene. Craig Gitter Kramitz for a Thursday. Tonight, new artist to the Kilo Airwaves, Zana. The track, The Archer. Tonight, Kilo Rocker said.
1: Crank that. Crank that.
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0: All right, thank you for voting. Kilos, Craig Gitter Kramitz. We're back to it tomorrow for your Friday. 6 p.m. on the Rock Station, 94.3 Kilo.
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Chevelle and Starset, great tour. 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

0: off what will be a brand new record from Breaking Benjamin, I imagine, in 2026. That is New Rock and Something Wicked. Probably have some more details ahead of their ballerina stop later this year with Chevelle. Name here is Sid Black. I am done on this Thursday. Lisa in next, Mandatory Metallica, 7 o'clock. Enjoy the rest of that Thursday night with The Rock Station, 94.
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2: 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Welcome to your Kilo Thursday night. Mandatory Metallica, where you'll always hear two Metallica tracks back to back every weeknight starting at 7 p.m. Let's get this night started off with a song you don't hear this one very much out in the wild. It's only been played 9 times live, the last time being January 3rd, 2000 in Milwaukee. And that was over 26 years ago. First up tonight is 2x4 on Kilo.

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Metallica keeping up their giving back campaign with the All Within My Hands Foundation as they trek across Europe and the UK, encouraging fans to donate blood. 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The number two spot in tonight's mandatory Metallica, it's All Within My Hand on Kilo.

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And that wraps up tonight's Mandatory Metallica, where you'll always hear two Metallica tracks back to back every weeknight starting at 7 p.m. Let's keep your night rocking with some new rock from The Haunt. It's Bad Omen.

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The Who? They're headed to Fiddler's Green with Rob Zombie, Marilyn Manson, and Orgy. 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
1: 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New rock from Rob Zombie. I'm a rock and roller. Coming up, this band started out with the name 67 North. I decided to change it to Big Blue Monkey in 1998. And then they found out another band already had that name, so they had to change it again. But that might not actually have been the reason. I'll tell you more about that plus 40 minutes of nonstop rock. It's next on Kilo.
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The story of the year started out with the band name 67 North. And in 1998, they changed the name to Big Blue Monkey. Shortly thereafter, they found out another band already had that name. So they changed it again to Story of the Year. And that stuck. But in an interview, they later admitted that there was no other band with that name. They just didn't like it anymore, so they just made it up. Story of the Year, they're going to be headed to the Mission Ballroom as part of their Screamo tour. And so far on this tour, they've been opening with this one. It's a new rock from Story of the Year, Gasoline. All Rage, Still Only Numb on Kilo.

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thank you. Thank you. I'll be here all night. My name is Lisa. 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Five Finger Death Punch. They're going to be headed to Red Rocks September 8th. 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It's Eye of the Storm on Kilo.

the Rock Station 94.3 Kilo, Anthrax. Got a new album headed our way, their first in over a decade. It's going to hit shelves September 18th of this year. From that album, Cursum Perfectio. It's new rock from Anthrax. It's for the kids. On Kilo.

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0: 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New rock from Deftones with Ecdysis. Coming up on this day in 2019, this track was named Greatest Gambling Song of All Time. Tell you more about that, plus 40 minutes of nonstop rock. It's next on Kilo.
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On this day in 2019, online poker giant Poker Stars asked their customers what their favorite poker-themed song was. The number one on the list, Motorhead's Ace of Spades. It's pretty awesome. It's a very niche question. All right, we got new rock from Seven Dust. Is this the real you? On Kilo.

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Headed to the Ball Arena with I Prevail and the Funeral Portrait November 11th. 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I'm hearing. It's an awesome show. Got new rock from 3 Days Grace? It's Death Wish on Kilo.

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Korn got a new album headed our way later this year. But this track, this one's taken off the new expansion pack called Lord of Hatred for the video game Diablo 4, which is out now. Check out the video for this one. Got some graphics from the game. It's new rock from Korn. Reward the Scars on Kilo.

0: 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New rock from Korn. Reward the Scars. Coming up, this band, they want you to confess your sins to them. I'll tell you more, plus 40 minutes of nonstop rock. It's next on Kilo.
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Pretty Reckless. 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And in honor of their new album, Dear God, which is headed our way June 26th. It's just around the corner. They said they want you to confess your sins. So tell us what you've done, what you almost did, or what you can't admit out loud. Some will be seen, some will be heard, they say. But tell them all about it. DearGod.ThePrettyReckless.com. From that upcoming album, Dear God, headed our way, it's new rock from The Pretty Reckless, When I Wake Up, on Kilo 943.

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0: 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Coming up, what do you do when you get a letter from Ozzy saying, hey, you know, your services are no longer needed? And you get similar news from Axl Rose. I'll tell you what this guitarist did, plus 40 minutes of nonstop rock. It's next on Kilo.
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Zach Wild got a letter from Ozzy saying his services were no longer needed. He got similar news from Axl Rose. So what's the man to do? He said, you know, I got a ton of riffs and songs all stored up. So he decided to strike out with his own band, Black Label Society. They said after playing alongside Ozzy, you know, not much would compare. He considered hiring someone else to sing, but after some thought, he said, grabbed the mic himself and started working on Sonic Brew, playing everything on the album except the drums. And here we are, 28 years later, in the brand new album, Engines of Demolition. It's new rock from Black Label Society, Name in Blood, on Kilo.

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New rock from the sisters out of Monterrey, Mexico. 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

0: of Rock Station 94.3 Kilo. New rock from the Warning with Kerosene. My name is Lisa. That's it for me tonight. I am headed home. Gotta be up early. Filling in for Emily Nix again tomorrow from 10 a.m. till 3. Come hang out. I got tickets to 68. It's free Friday. It's double shot Friday. And tomorrow night, it's Kilo's first pint night of the season. We're going to be hanging out at Mother Muff's, handing out Godsmack glasses, concert tickets. It's going to be fun. Check out all the information at kilo943.com. And I'll see you there. Keep it locked right here on the Rock Station 94.3 Kilo.
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0: 94.3 Kino. His soul is tortured, but he brings us some magical stuff there. Mr. Sean Morgan, Cedar. It's Friday here on the Kino Morning Show. And we've got ink to distribute a little later. Yeah, more details on what we got. We'll have a special visitor later, too.
1: Ooh, ooh.
0: Right now, though, you ready to pump the headlines?
1: Sure.
0: On another kind of rainy morning with some great fog, too.
1: Love it.
0: Right? Really cool. We're kind of socked in right now. So, if you're up, you're sharing a special moment with us. All right, that's over. Let's do the headlines. Do it now!
2: Now, it's a Kilo reality check.
0: It's round one, Summer Justice with the news this morning.
1: Yeah, Vice President J.D. Vance delivered the 68th commencement address at the Air Force Academy yesterday afternoon. The newly commissioned officers heard a direct warning from the vice president that artificial intelligence must never be the one deciding who lives and dies. He told the new lieutenants that AI is already changing how wars are fought, but he drew a clear line. He also aligned himself with the Pope on the moral stakes of military technology. 931 cadets were commissioned yesterday, with the Thunderbirds flying over the cap-throwing ceremony. The rest of the air show was canceled. And, let's see, Colorado Parks and Wildlife announced that the Shyam Mountain State Park will be expanding by 484 acres. CPW announced during a ribbon-cutting event that it has acquired more land to expand the park. It said it includes 11 additional campsites, creating more opportunities for people looking to camp and exploring outdoors. The land was acquired through the City of Colorado Springs and funded in part by the Colorado Lottery. They also announced expanded recreation opportunities are coming to Rosemount Reservoir and the Pikes Peak Recreation Area. Officials' planned activities include fishing, paddleboarding, and camping, and they expect a groundbreaking in August. And a rocket belonging to Jeff Bezos' Blue Origin has exploded during a test at the launch pad. Last night's blast was felt in nearby Cape Canaveral and Cocoa Beach, Florida, and briefly turned the sky orange. Blue Origin said its New Glenn rocket exploded during an engine firing test and everyone is safe. Space Force officials said emergency responders remained on the scene more than an hour later. New Glenn is the rocket that Bezos' company must use to launch landers to the moon for NASA. It made its debut more than a year ago, soaring three times.
0: Wow. All right. So let's play high-low. How much do you think the thing cost overall? So you got the rocket. There was also a payload inside because they were getting ready to blast some stuff into space. You start. Go ahead.
1: $26 million.
0: No, higher.
1: $50 million.
0: Higher.
1: $100 million.
0: Higher.
1: Oh my gosh, $150.
0: Higher.
1: $200 million.
0: $200. Higher.
1: I don't know.
0: $250.
1: Oh my gosh.
0: $1 million gone in a blink of an eye. It is a spectacular explosion.
1: I know, it looks like a Michael Bay movie.
0: Right? It really does. Right? Oh man, some pyromaniacs. That's their pornography right there.
1: Yeah, right there. Go get you some.
0: Yeah, there was the rocket, $150 million to make, and there was $100 million worth of satellites on board.
1: Ooh.
0: Fixing to set up a competitor, Starlink.
1: Womp, womp, womp.
0: Which I was thinking, do we really need more satellites up there like the Starlink stuff? Pretty soon, you're going to be able to see anything through the atmosphere, right? Sports, let's get into that. We'll start with, I guess, the hoops, because we're going to have a dramatic Game 7. The series goes to Oklahoma for a do-or-die game between the Thunder and the Spurs, with the Spurs owning the Thunder just a couple nights after the Thunder pwned the Spurs. It was a 118-91 affair. Wimbley was on it last night, and he the difference maker. So get ready. 6 o'clock tip-off from Oklahoma. The game goes down on Saturday. I was kind of talking about how I was butthurt. We could have both the big games tomorrow, but the hockey's tonight. So you got hockey tonight and then hoops tomorrow night. It's, do or die for Montreal. They're down 3-1 to Carolina, and that series will wrap up. If they need another game this weekend, they'll do it Sunday, and then Tuesday is when the championship game will start, which means those Vegas Knights will have like a full week and a day worth of rest. I don't know if that's good or bad when it comes to hockey. I'm not sure if they get rusty or not. And then a sad note here in the hockey world as well. Legendary Avalanche player Claude Lemieux, who was part of the project back when they first came to Colorado in 96, won a championship there. They're part of the heated rivalry with Detroit. He's the kind of guy that sparked that, has passed away. He took his own life. They found him yesterday. He was 60 years old. And the most bizarre part, Monday, he was a part of the Montreal Canadiens. Yeah. He was part of the game there, and he was the featured star and came
1: carrying
0: out.
1: The cup.
0: Yes. Wow. Really just tragic because that was a special time for hockey here in Colorado, and he was a big part of that. And Rockies entertained the Giants. That series starts here today from Coors Field. And that's it. Ready for the weather?
1: Yeah.
0: Let's get to our Fox 21 forecast here.
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3: Hey there, Fox 21 Storm Team meteorologist Nick Tipple here, and happy Friday. We've made it to the end of the week, and we'll get another temperature bump today. We'll start with some clouds, but by the afternoon, we'll be into the upper 70s in terms of temperature highs. Mostly dry conditions, but there could be a stray storm or two that moves through the Pikes Peak region. I don't expect it to be severe by no means, but there could be some gusty winds and maybe some brief heavy rain that comes out of that. Again, most of us stay dry for our Friday. Overnight temperatures tonight will fall into the 40s and 50s for a very mild evening.
1: 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We are in the 50s. It's 55 in Colorado Springs, 58 in Pueblo, 57 in Denver, and 601 on 94.3 Kilo.
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0: with some help from Metallica, we got your Friday broadcast officially underway here this morning, yeah? Ready to go. And we got a big one tonight, of course, the first of the summer pie nights. Makes its way to Mother Muffs. Stone Temple Pilots and Godsmack tickets up for grabs. And then Godsmack branded glasses, free for the picking. I'll just get there by 8 o'clock to snag one of those things. And we'll track down the folks behind the madness and the deliciousness at Mother Muffs a little bit later in the broadcast. And then we also celebrate tonight with both Godsmack and the Stone Temple Pilots for Kilo's Friday Night Live. Nice. A doubleheader. Kind of looking forward into the future concert list with those guys in September, I believe, at the Junkyard. Don't believe anything I say. I'm only a human. I don't run on the interweb. You can trust our website, though, kilo943.com. So we got a couple minutes. We got to fire up the beer song, of course, but I wanted to do something from tonight's set because I was going through the set list. It's awesome. And it's good to hear Scott Weiland, the late front man for the Stone Temple Pilots. He might have, he's a little slurry when it comes to chit-chatting with the audience, but the songs are great. A taste of what's come tonight. Commercial-free live rock and roll. This will be one of the songs.
1: Hello, people.
0: Hello, Scott Weiland.
1: Glad to see you. This next song is off my last album.
0: Do it.

0: So like I said, more of that tonight. STP, Godsmack to celebrate the start of Pie Nights. Feels good. Feels real good. All right, then. We got the Friday to officially commence here. And speaking of commencing, the VP to intro the Psycho Sick song. Go ahead, Mr. Vice President. I couldn't have said it better myself. You are the man, sir. The man. Now, welcome to Friday here at Kino.
1: I like beer.

0: Drunk as they. Please drink responsibly. Don't be like my mom during last week's National Stamp Week. She got wasted. Fell down the stairs again. She broke her other hip. So now it's going to be even harder to get her in or out of the shed for the summer. Oh, it's been a nightmare at the Ford household. So please, sip, don't chug. And get ready. We've got you, man. The Keto Morning Show. We'll talk with the folks from Mother Muffs later in the broadcast, what you're in for tonight for the party. But breakfast all day. I know what I'm in for. Biscuits and gravy at 8 o'clock in the evening. Huh? What a great country. That's why everyone else hates us so much.
1: What? You can get biscuits and gravy at 8 p.m.? I hate America.
0: So, that in the 9 o'clock hour. As far as the not-so-distant future, John Michael's out again here today. We got to cover the traffic in here in just a few minutes. And then also, we'll commence the winning for a kilo free ink Friday. That's the free swag alarm going off. $100 of ink up for grabs for you. Coming up next for the early morning reward. So if you're up at 6:15 on a Friday, you're not too excited about it, I can make this work. The hookup and the first of the ink on a free Ink Friday from Dubzub Tattooing. Delivered next year.
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0: Let's get Susan. Oh, so we hit some major fog on this side of town here about an hour ago. Not quite an hour ago. It was thick, and it looks like it's kind of receded here, but I don't know if it's going to blow across the the city or not, but there could be some foggy conditions and drizzle here this morning. Highs today going to get to about 74, 75. That's going to be the norm for the weekend, looks like, for the Springs. Pueblo, you'll be in the low to mid-80s today through the weekend, it looks like. The chance of that rain is pretty much done. You have some clouds and again some fog this morning, but once that burns off, we got Mr. Sunshine through the weekend, it looks like. Right now, 55, so it feels cooler than that. Maybe just mentally it looks cooler, so it feels cooler. I don't know, but 55 in the spring, so we're even, 4 degrees warmer than we started yesterday. It is 58 in Pueblo. It's 57 in Denver. We got Ink coming up next. First, 2 minutes, 44 seconds of freaking awesome. Jimmy, and he is gone. Motorhead rocks your Friday here from 94.3.

0: That's beautiful right there. Motorhead rocks your Friday. And let's do it. Hello, friend. It's the early morning reward. Are you up and rocking and not excited about it? Because it's 6:22 on a rainy, foggy Friday morning. So I got love for you, especially if you love tattoos as much as this guy loves tattoos. That's right. Get a little tickle on your schmickle. And get some ink from DubZub Tattooing. The Forever Flash is their thing with flash tattoos. They got a big old book. Keep it down. I'm trying to plug here. A big old book of flash tattoos that you can hit up anytime on their website, DubZubTattoo.com. $80 for non-color, 100 bones for full color. 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
1: 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Especially that drive along I-25 looks good. Good speeds north and southbound traffic across town. No issues. Looking good for Highway 24 on the west side and the east side. Side streets nice and quiet. Not even seeing that jamming there along westbound Mesa Ridge into Fort Carson. It's wide open this morning. 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I'm Aaron O'Neill with traffic on the Rock Station 94.3 KILO.
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Steve. We'll have your chances. Let's see here. Lisa's got the rock lunch. Sid Black kicking ass in the afternoon. So keep it locked for the win there. I asked Don if, since he shares the name, any relation to our president. He's like, I never heard that one before. And don't worry, buddy. There's a bunch of really cool Dons, like Donald Duck. You say your name after Donald Duck. Okay, then. Stick around. Lots to do here today. Like I said, we're going to dial you in with the big party tonight. Mother Mumps for the first of the Pint Nights right now. I'm just striking all kinds of gold this morning, right? Motorhead moments ago, that just was good for your soul. And this is always awesome. From Texas, the only thing from Texas that's any good. But this almost totally redeems the state. Pantera rocks your Friday here at 94.3 Kilo.

had by all. Thanks for being on board. And man, if this was a party, it'd be quite the shindig. It's like, hey, who's that over there? Oh, it's Breaking Benjamin. Hey, it's the Who over there. Hey, how's it going? The Who? Please don't kill me in a horrible way. I mean, all these bands have shown up. Perfect Circle recently joined the party. New Rock Galore. And this is another one that has joined the party. Hey, Five Finger Death Punch, what are you guys doing here? Dropped this one on us about a week, 2 weeks ago from the upcoming new album, which is going to be nice. And, of course, them on tour, always nice. Red Rocks date in September. Details, kilo943.com. This is the new one. Death Punch's Eye of the Storm. Rocks here at Kilo.

0: 94.3 Keto, there you go. And ears on the new project, Death Punch, Eye of the Storm. Yes, let's go through what we've gotten recently. So Perfect Circle, The Who, Anthrax. I forgot about Anthrax. They got a great new one called It's for the Kids. A little sarcastic, but it's great. The Death Punch there. I got the new Breaking Benjamin. New stuff from Dead Poets Society. It just goes on and on. The new Korn. I almost forgot about that. Jeez, man. New 3 Days Grace. Good God. It's good times. That's for sure. All right, then. Let's see. What do we got? Time is it? It's 6:38. Well, we're actually cruising through on time this morning. We make way for summer.
1: Oh, yeah.
0: The newsy coming up here in just a few. Get you dialed in with the morning commute right now, though. And turn it on to the traffic. John Michaels is out officially today, but we still got a look outside here this morning. With the ladies. Let's do it. What's going on, man?
2: 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About a 20-minute ride right now, either direction of I-25 from Monument to South Academy. No delays across that stretch and no problems out here either. A drive from Manitou Springs looks good for Highway 24. Side streets have been nice and quiet. We're starting to fill in here and there, though. 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Liberty, Liberty, Liberty. I'm Aaron O'Neill with Traffic on the Rock Station, 94.3 Kilo.
0: Thank you, Mr. O'Neill. Appreciate it. All right, so 6:38. Let's see here. Headlines, we're going to talk about the exploded rocket. It was Jeff Bezos' company, Blue Origin, that blew one of those things up. It was a, what they call a stagnant test, I think is what they refer to it as. Where basically, the rocket is locked and can't move, but they fire the thrusters just to see if they can blow it up, maybe. I don't know what the test is all about. I guess just to test its integrity, and it didn't have much. It was a quiet explosion. So we found some cool audio for that one and learned that's about a $250 million. Uh-oh. The rocket, about $150 million, and they had a payload of a bunch of satellites that were worth about $100 million. Hopefully they're insured. Hopefully they had that Liberty, Liberty, Liberty Mr. O'Neill was talking about. They need it. So that'll happen next, and then I'm cutting it up right now. So there's a new Spielberg flick coming out called Disclosure, and there's a lot of people that think this is kind of going to be a precursor to the official announcement of what our government knows, which many are speculating is a lot more than they've been telling us. And so people think this movie is going to jumpstart that. It's like easing into the water slowly as opposed to plunging in. So, and my brother's a big believer. When he first heard about this movie, and there's been a big buzz since it first came out, this is the big deal. This is going to launch everything. And now it gets even deeper now. More believers after Steven Spielberg dropped a new trailer in which he's kind of talking throughout the trailer. And some of the stuff he says is very interesting. So I'm clipping that all up because he went on here. I think the trailer's like almost 3 minutes long, and there's only about a minute of Spielberg actually talking. So we'll clip that up and play it your way and see what you think. And we'll do that right after 7 o'clock. But after this, headlines as promised, we'll do reality check number 2. And we'll deliver next.
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0: Johnny. We don't feel safe. We don't feel safe at all,
1: Johnny. Thanks
2: not even a little bit.
1: Bringing up Rude Friday, Johnny.
0: By the way, that guy, frontman for Nothing More, part of that song we were talking about earlier about the new Who joint that just recently dropped. So everyone's at the party. Summer's big time. All right. Well, we're here, man. I'll kick you in the face with the headlines. And then get ready. I've cut up the Steven Spielberg stuff in the new trailer for Disclosure. And so there's already a big group that has marked this movie as a big moment in UFO history. And this is going to start the unlocking of all these secrets they've been hiding from us forever. And like I said, my brother's one of those that firmly believes this. When this movie was first mentioned more than a year ago, that kind of started the buzz. And now the new trailer is making more people jump on board because Spielberg's getting all creepy. So is he just doing it to sell tickets?
2: Maybe.
0: Yeah, probably so. You know, that's that's how it usually works. We'll play the clip for you here in a few minutes. And you can take it for what it's worth. Right now, though, let's get busy. It is 6:53, and it's go time for the headlines. We got news and sports and our forecast in a minute. We got traffic, though, first. Mr. O'Neill covering for Mr. Michaels. What's going on?
3: We should be in for a lighter than average drive, as Fridays generally are out here. We got a lot of light traffic around town this morning. 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We just aren't seeing any slowing. North and southbound I-25 across the city in good shape. And even if you're headed outside of town, north up through Castle Rock into Denver, it's a wide open drive, even south towards Pueblo. Looking good for Mesa Ridge on the south side, heading in and out of Fort Carson. Same with 115 on the west side. 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
4: Now, it's a Kilo reality check.
0: Oh, yeah. Round two, Summer, it's all you. What's shaking in the big bad world?
5: Yeah, Vice President J.D. Vance delivered the 68th commencement address at the Air Force Academy yesterday afternoon. More than 900 newly commissioned officers heard a direct warning from the vice president that artificial intelligence must never be the one deciding who lives and who dies. He told the new lieutenants that AI is already changing how wars are fought, and he also aligned himself with the Pope on the moral stakes of military technology. The Thunderbirds flew over the cap-throwing ceremony, but the rest of the air show was canceled.
0: It's funny, I trust AI more than I trust any politician. It's not saying much. I'm just saying in the pecking order.
5: A rocket belonging to Jeff Bezos' Blue Origin exploded during a test at the launch pad. Last night's blast was felt in nearby Cape Canaveral and Cocoa Beach, Florida, and briefly turned the sky orange. Blue Origin said its New Glenn rocket exploded during an engine firing test and everyone is safe. Space Force officials said that they were on the scene for over an hour. New Glenn is the rocket that Bezos' company must use to launch landers to the moon for NASA. It made its debut more than a year ago, soaring three times.
0: And it was fully loaded with satellites. The whole thing was about a $250 million loss in just seconds. And this audio here is from, this is 5 miles away from the blast zone. It took 36 seconds for the sonic boom to hit that mark, 5 miles. And it's impressive. 5 miles away.
2: Oh, my gosh.
0: But yeah, it is. Imagine. Like you said, it is like some kind of Hollywood big budget movie.
5: Yeah, easy. A manhunt that left a Hawaiian community on edge ended yesterday with the arrest of a suspect in the killings of three men in different locations. The 36-year-old suspect was arrested without incident nearly 3 days after the first body was discovered, according to Hawaii police. The heavily armed and dangerous suspect was found concealed within a small cave after he was spotted hiding in a grassy area, ducking down in a field as passing traffic approached. A citizen reported the sighting. Authorities have not disclosed a motive for the three killings of the elderly men involved, and none of those victims were connected. Former CIA officer David Rush was arrested in Virginia for stealing about $40 million in gold bars, $2 million in cash, and 35 luxury watches from the agency. He's charged with theft of public money. He allegedly secured his top secret clearance and 17-year government career by lying, claiming to be a Navy pilot with advanced degrees. Prosecutors state he also received $77,000 in fraudulent military compensation after he was discharged in 2015 and requested the gold and foreign currency under the guise of work-related expenses. He remains in jail and has not entered a plea.
0: See, that proves my point. I do trust AI way more than any politician.
5: How do you get a top secret job?
0: And then, yeah, right? It just shows you how inept our government really is on so many different levels.
5: When I was in the Navy, I was trying to be IT, and I needed a top secret clearance, but I owed Memorial Hospital like $400, and I stopped paying on it the month I went to boot camp. And just for that reason, I could not get a top secret clearance.
0: Wow.
5: This guy lies. And they
0: And we're so much more connected now. He's got gold bars. There was another couple of political scumbags. And I want to say in New York State a few years ago, same deal. They were busted. They had stacks of these gold bars they were getting from other countries and stuff. Greasy.
5: Wild.
0: Greasy. All right, let's get into sports. We'll start with the Hoops. It's going to be a dramatic Game 7 to determine who's going to go tangle with the Knicks for the NBA championship. Will it be the defending champs? Maybe they'll be at home for the game, but they lose last night. The San Antonio Spurs dumped the Thunder 118-91, so it's been back and forth with a couple dominating wins for both teams. So it's tied up, and again, do or die. Saturday, 6 o'clock, the tip-off. This should be a lot of fun. These teams are probably the two best in the business, but the Knicks are going to be very well rested when this thing gets all said and done. Likewise, in hockey, possibly, Carolina could wrap things up tonight with a win. They're up 3-1. But if Montreal can get some stuff going here, they could push the series all the way through Tuesday of next week. And the Vegas Knights would be very well rested. So we'll see what happens. Tonight's game set for 6:30. And there's your hoops and there's your hockey. You got baseball tonight as well. Rockies entertain the Giants for 3 starting tonight. And a sad one from the hockey world. Because it included a great guy who was part of a very special time in Colorado hockey, the early days of the Avalanche, Claude Lemieux. You probably remember the name. Jump-started the whole Detroit rivalry. He put a hit on one of the Red Wings, and that turned it into a fire. It was good times because different breed of hockey then. But at 60 years old, Claude Lemieux found dead at his home in Lake Park, Florida, with apparent suicide, which is tragic and also sad because he was just part of the Montreal Canadiens. He was brought back and brought out the cup and was hailed and skated around. I don't know why. It's tough for sure. Claude Lemieux, dead at 60 years old. All right, that's it. Let's get to the forecast here.
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6: Hey there, Fox 21 Storm Team meteorologist Nick Temple here, and happy Friday. We've made it to the end of the week, and we'll get another temperature bump today. We'll start with some clouds, but by the afternoon, we'll be into the upper 70s in terms of temperature highs. Mostly dry conditions, but there could be a stray storm or two that moves through the Pikes Peak region. I don't expect it to be severe by no means, but there could be some gusty winds and maybe some brief heavy rain that comes out of that. Again, most of us stay dry for our Friday. Overnight temperatures tonight will fall into the 40s and 50s for a very mild evening.
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0: 94.3 Kilo Rocks. And Friday, rocking your way. We got freak news later this hour. It's a good one. Obviously, if it makes the freak news, it doesn't work. We'll do the will it work. You pull over for drunk driving. But use the excuse, I wasn't drinking liquor, officer. I was simply sipping the blood of Christ. Religious freedom, bitch. Will it work? Will it work? Freak food will go to the Great White North where they get something very odd. I don't know. I love both of them. It's a combination thing. It's like, yeah, I love that and I love that. But together, I don't know if I can get behind it. And then a scam, but I don't know who's to blame. Someone is just so dumb to fall for something like this. It's like, it's kind of their fault, right? It's like, I mean, it's sure, it's evil people, you know, wreaking havoc on dumb people. But still, if you're so dumb, it's hard to really defend you. Yeah. We'll run that one your way here as well. And maybe you're really dumb, too. At least we'll help you from falling for this scam. So that's on the way at 735. We're going to talk aliens here in a second. Is Steven Spielberg sending us hidden messages in the trailer for his new movie, which comes out, I believe, 2 weeks on the 12th? So we'll have that in a moment. First, let's do the traffic here this morning. Aaron O'Neill with the morning commute. Still good?
1: 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If you're just rolling out of bed and hitting the roadways, everything's moving smoothly across our side streets. We're getting a little busier up and down Powers, but really no significant jamming. Westbound Highway 24, a little more crowded, leaving Falcon. Drive along I-25's wide open from the south side of the city all the way up to the north end. 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
0: The aliens, they are real. Or are they? So they've been promising all this UAP, UFO details and have given really not a whole lot. Some videos have come out, but explanations are few and far between. So, will the new Spielberg movie open the floodgates? Many people believe that is the case. My brother's been a big believer in this theory for a while now, since they first mentioned this thing coming out more than a year ago. And now more are jumping into the party because the new trailer has Stevie Spielberg just dropping some, I don't know, I wouldn't know if they're odd comments. One of the things he says is he now believes we're not the only intelligent life in the solar system. It's like, that's pretty much a given. I don't think you can really argue that point. There are billions and billions of stars and trillions of planets. To think that we're the only one to achieve what we've done here on Terra Firma is pretty ridiculous. Now, whether or not they've been here, that could be argued. And it has been argued. But here's the hidden messages from Spielberg. I clipped out all the crap. It's just him, about a minute worth of stuff. Roll the clip.
2: I am much more inclined now than I was when I made Close Encounters to really believe that we're not the only intelligent civilization in the universe.
0: That's not a bombshell.
2: This is a story about us, all of us, up against the most extraordinary event in human history. How will disclosure change us? I believe for the better. It will remind us of our capacity for empathy and that there is something bigger out there than just ourselves. I used to say to myself, wouldn't it be wonderful if all of this turned out to be true? I'm now thinking, wouldn't it be wonderful for people to know they're good? All of this is true.
0: Reading into it? Or is he trying to steer some stuff out of there? I don't know. All I know is one thing. This music bed is awesome! What is it? Star Wars Disco? All right. That was worth the squeeze right there. So, June 12th, drop date for Disclosure. And we'll open the floodgates. I guess we'll find out. Not that far out. All right, 7:14 now. Stick around. Freak news later this hour. We got more ink to distribute. Dub Zub Tattoo on board for Free Ink Friday. We got $100 certificates peppered throughout the day. Another chance to win next hour. And all of it on a great Friday here at Kilo.
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0: All right, then, let's see. If you ever want to get a hold of us, Rock Lines, text line, same number. 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You can get me at 719-633-KILO. Nice one, Citizen Michael, because I love the movie. And it's a good take, Mike. Summer had a story about a guy who kind of faked his way into secret clearance and everything in the government, and he was getting paid gold bars and stuff like that. Just a typical grease ball. A Washington grease ball. But Michael says, that CIA guy pulled a Catch Me If You Can, which is a great movie starring Leonardo DiCaprio based on a real story about a guy who faked his way into becoming a pilot for Pan Am when he was a kid, like 18 years old, and fleeced them for millions of dollars writing fake checks and stuff. It's a really good movie, really an amazing story, too. Obviously, it was a different time. So you get the points there, buddy. Good job, Michael. So anytime you want to add, feel free. And then forecast-wise, already in the mid-50s across the board, we're going to get to about 74 for the Springs, about 83 for Pueblo, and that will be very close to what we'll deal with all the way through the weekend. Mid-70s for the Springs, low to mid-80s for Pueblo. Some clouds now, had some fog, but I don't know if that's still a thing, but it'll burn off and we'll get sunny skies and sunny through the weekend. And 55 in the Springs, so we haven't moved. Pueblo's up 1 to 59. Denver's at 57. And I always mention, like, aliens come on June 12th. And they want to know who Soundgarden is. Either Rusty Cage or this one is the one I'm playing for them to get to know. One of the best bands ever. Jesus Christ Pose is Soundgarden on the Rock Station 94.3 KILO.

0: 94.3 Kilo Nice. Soundgarden rocks. All right. Fake news dead ahead. Like I said, we got the scam story, but it's like, who's to blame? The scumbag who pulls off the scam or the dummy that falls for this one? It's kind of, it's a push. I'm going to give them, if I was like a lawyer, I'd give them each 50% of the blame. So that's one of our top stories. What else will we work on here? Freak food from the Great White North. I'm not drunk. I was just sipping on the blood of Christ, officer. Huh? That and then a severely burned penis. Thank God. It's not you, huh? In today's edition of the Keto Freak News. Still seeing a bunch of videos popping up from the rocket explosion. That's the biggest story of the morning. If you missed that one in Florida, the Jeff Bezos company, the Blue Origin, had one of their shuttle rockets doing a stagnant test where it was going to fire the rockets, but wouldn't take off. And it did not take off. It exploded pretty quick. And the sound, even from, this is a 5 miles away. It took 36 seconds for the blast to travel that far. Just an amazing explosion. And it could be seen, I mean, it turned the night sky into daytime for a few minutes. And I didn't even think about this angle. There are a lot of people that freaked out thinking it was some kind of a bomb. Obviously, we're dealing with a not-so-great country in Iran. And then, dude, I mean, I'm sure right now, enemies of the state are probably at an all-time high. So a lot of people thinking that was some kind of a sinister explosion or maybe a nuclear bomb. And there's some videos of some people just freaking out, which I didn't even think about that. But if you're that close to it and you don't know, you think they talk about that. Like, hey, don't forget, tonight we're going to blast off a rocket, everyone. If it blows up, don't freak out. So, more on that with summer later. I think it was a $250 million loss in seconds. That's the space race. I think Elon Musk said rockets are hard. Like, yeah, they are. That's what she said. Elon Musk. Enough. Get ready. Freak news delivered next at 7:26. Let's turn our attention to traffic once again. Still so far so good there, man.
1: 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We're looking at very light traffic, good speeds out here. You can make that run either direction of I-25 in about 20 minutes there in between Monument and South Academy. The drive coming in from Manitou Springs looks great for Highway 24. Even 24 out of Falcon is pretty wide open for you this morning. 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

94.3 Kilo stars of tonight's Friday Night Live. Godsmack. 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So, the other band would be, of course, the Stone Temple Pilots. And they take us to the Freak News. We officially deliver the Friday edition here next. 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

0: 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Let's get to this, huh? The following is strange.
1: Yep. 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
0: It's true.
1: 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Cierto.
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1: ¿Por qué siempre le mentes a la gente?
2: 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We're available.
0: We're available. Thanks, nice Spanish lady. And today, perfect use of the National Blight Day, National Paperclip Day. Give the paperclip the respect the paperclip deserves. And then also, tomorrow is a National Hole in My Bucket Day. Highlighting the song you might remember singing as a kid. There's a hole in the bucket, dear Liza. Why? I don't know. But stuff like that needs to be highlighted because it's easily forgotten. Not like burrs from yesterday. All right, let's see here. We'll start with the scam of the day. And I'm asking you, who do you blame in this front? The scammer or the scam-e? Both, I think, deserve some blame because if you're dumb enough to fall for this, it's too easy for someone to pass up. And there's not much to the story. I would assume there's got to be some kind of twist here, but I can't find it. A 53-year-old woman in Pennsylvania fell for a scam. And here's the scam. Uber driver asked her to withdraw $9,500 and put it in an envelope for them to take. And she did. And then another Uber driver hit her up and asked her to give him her debit card. And she did that too. And they charged another few grand. What? Again, that's all they say is how it worked. I can't believe it's that easy. Or maybe it was, and that's why the other guy, hey, dude, you want to steal some money from a real dumbass? I don't know. I think she's at least equally to blame, man. Those guys obviously are bad players, but damn, you is dumb. All right, this one's pretty dumb, too, but it just fairly smart. You tried, buddy. A man pulled over, swerving on the road. And they're like, hey, you've been drinking, you're drunk, you consume any alcohol? And he's like, no, officer, I've only been sipping on the blood of Christ. It's like Jesus juice in the whole Michael Jackson scandal.
3: It's just Jesus juice.
0: Didn't work. They realized the blood of Christ was actually a lot of wine and a lot of other booze. Sorry. Hey, get ready for this, Canada. And I don't know why Canada gets it. Maybe because they have some weird stuff in Canada as far as food items go. So Canada, they're testing Kraft mac and cheese cheesecake. Yes, indeed, all the love you ever got from Kraft mac and cheese with the additional taste of cheesecake. Why? I don't know either, man. But a lot of these stories I'm asking myself. Why? Why? They say it's a first of its kind sweet and savory creation. Deliciously craveable. The cake combines a graham cracker crust with cheesecake batter and Kraft dinner cheese. All right. I think it's a hard pass for me. Cheesecake, sure. Mac and cheese, all right. Together, just can't get it. I just can't get it, man. All right. How was your day? Oh, yeah? That's too bad. You know who had a worse day than you? The guy that had his groin scalded with a hot cup of coffee on a Virgin Atlantic flight. That's who. Guy saying he will quote unquote never be the same again after his Enos Pay was severely burned after they spilt the hot coffee on his groin. He says after the incident, he was given some kind of a drug and then loose fitting pajamas so he wouldn't chafe his burned crotch. And then get this, by this stage, my penis was badly blistered and the bandage they put on had fallen off. And then they said there would be medical people once they landed, and they never followed up to that. So you got there was no medical stuff. So I have a feeling he's going to get some money. That's all said and done, but then that we'll play that game later. Would you scald your crotch for X amount of money? Once he gets his settlement, we'll throw that out there. I love playing that game. Like, how broken of a person are you? How much would you get paid to scald your crotch? Future edition, we'll do that. All right, let's see here. Whoa, what else are we missing on? Oh, we got freak news rules of love for those who are in love. Here's a rule. Don't end your marriage before you sell your home. Otherwise, this could happen. A 48-year-old man from Pennsylvania came home late Tuesday night after drinking a lot. And his wife not happy. They probably had some other issues. But it turned into a fight. They yelled at each other. At one point, she screamed out, it's over. I'm done. I'm divorcing you. And his response was, if it's over, I'm going to tear the house down. And that's exactly what the dude did. He went outside, crawled into an excavator, and began to tear up the home while his wife, soon-to-be ex-wife, and his two daughters were inside. How terrifying. So she called 911. No one got hurt. The damage to the house is, though, pretty significant. And he's facing charges. One is so cool-sounding. I mean, I don't have a criminal record, but if I did have one, I wish on my criminal record was causing a catastrophe. That just sounds cool, right? I got a record.
4: Oh, yeah?
0: Yeah, I got a charge of causing a catastrophe.
4: What?
0: So, yeah, causing a catastrophe, reckless endangerment, disorderly conduct. So, yeah, there you go. I'm sure a restraining order soon to be levied on dude as well. If this is over, I'm tearing the house down. Sounds like Costanza. Can't stand yous. All right, and now, uh-oh. We all know the world's going to end. The question is how. I mean, the odds-on favorite just eventually the sun's going to explode. As long as we don't do it ourselves. And then there's all these other angles. Robots take over the world. And now, in the lead, we got mosquitoes. They now have become attracted to deep repellent. I know. Huh? What do you think? Research showing that they can actually learn to love the presence of DEET. And, of course, that's the most common insect repellent. Is what, say, the more DEET in your bug spray, the better it is. Well, they're getting used to it. Just like the human body. We fight up, build immunity versus all these other things. They're doing the same thing to the poisons we're trying to slip to them. So, note, it says here, this is the scary part at the very bottom of the story. You don't need to worry about DEET attracting mosquitoes yet. It's still the gold standard of mosquito repellents, but things are changing in the mosquito world. Hey, and just a cool one in regards to humans trying to make a difference. Mostly crap, but every once in a while, the human species does something right. This is out of the Netherlands. Apparently, they had a cigarette butt problem. And they're now turning that litter into currency. It's a company who's accepting cigarette butts as payments for a plate of, I don't know how you say it. It's some Dutch pancakes. They say, often eaten with a lot of butter and sugar. So the butts are bucks at a place called the Waste Bar. And you can buy the food for 20 butts. Drinks are 10 butts. Fruits and candies, only 15 butts. They also accept, of course, your cash, but you can use cigarette butts as well. Right? I'm curious to see if it works. I guess we'll keep eyes on that project. There you go. Strange and true, thinking outside the box in the Friday edition of the Kilo Freak News.

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0: 94.3 Kilo, Rock and Aerosmith. And get ready. We got the headlines to discuss in mere moments. We'll feed your brain everything you need. In the next hour, we'll bustle just more ink on a Kilo Free Ink Friday. $100 up for grabs from Dub Zub Tattoo, and we'll talk more about them as well. Coming up here soon. Right now, those mentioned. Let's take care of some business here. Headlines. We got the headlines. News, sports, Fox 21 forecast. Moments away from that. Traffic, though, first. A heads up. Looks like Brian checked that a few minutes ago, saying the turn lane signal, Austin Bluffs and Stetson Hills, is not working. It's not cycling. That, have you ever been to that thing before? Yeah. You just sit there and it never gives you the green light left. What? Why do you hate me?
1: Or when people don't pull up enough and it doesn't trigger the sensor.
0: Yeah. So heads up there. Other points of business. Aaron O'Neill, what you got for us?
2: The drive's been very quiet for us this morning. Fridays generally are. 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The cloud cover also helping things out, especially on our eastbound routes. 24 up to and down from Manitou Springs looks good. So does westbound Highway 24 across Falcon. Drive up and down Powers, a little bit lighter than average out here, and there's just no slowing up and down I-25 for you. 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I'm Aaron O'Neill with Traffic on the Rock Station, 94.3 Kilo.
0: Thanks, sir. Rest of the goods, let's do it.
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0: And this round coming to you from the Epic Remedy. 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And Summer, go for headlines.
1: Yeah, this is breaking this morning. Five people were killed and dozens were injured in a crash early this morning on I-95 in Stafford County, Virginia. State police say the crash happened just after 2:30 this morning. As traffic slowed for a work zone, the bus did not slow down and it struck six vehicles, killing five people in the cars. Police said 34 people were taken to hospitals, including three with critical injuries. They also added that charges are pending. Governor Polis signed a new law Wednesday that cracks down on people who feed bears in Colorado. The new law lowers the burden of proof from intentionally to knowingly luring bears with misplaced or mismanaged food or trash. It also lets officers go straight to giving out a ticket instead of a warning if your actions lead to a human-bear conflict. Colorado Parks and Wildlife officers, along with all law enforcement, now have the discretion to provide a warning or issue the violation. Penalties for repeat offenders will also go up, with three or more violations now carrying fines up to $5,000. That's up from the previous fine of $2,000. Last year, CPW said there were nearly 5,300 reports of bear sightings and conflicts, which is a 15% increase from the past 6 years.
0: How about this? If you're convicted, you have to fight a bear barehanded on like pay-per-view, and then people buy pay-per-views. We use that money then to help out the bear population.
1: Yeah,
0: that'd be awesome. I always want, ever since Game of Thrones, I want to see someone fight a bear.
1: That was awesome. That was a good scene. This is a crazy scene. A rocket belonging to Jeff Bezos' Blue Origin has exploded during a test at the launch pad.
0: That's from 5 miles away, and this thing lit up the sky for minutes.
1: Yeah, it turned the sky orange. Blue Origin said its New Glenn rocket exploded during an engine firing test. Everyone is safe, and New Glenn is that rocket that Bezos' company must use to launch landers to the moon for NASA. It made its debut more than a year ago, soaring three times.
0: Maybe using the word blue when it comes to your rockets, maybe not a good idea. It's a little ironic, Bezos.
1: And Tom Morello put together the Power to the People Festival, which goes down Saturday, October 3rd in Columbia, Maryland. The bill includes Foo Fighters, Killer Mike, Taylor Momsen, Dave Matthews, Jack Black, Dropkick Murphys, Serge Tankian, and many more. It's a one-day nonpartisan celebration of peace, justice, solidarity, music, and community action. And a portion of those proceeds from ticket sales and 100% of the net proceeds from VIP tickets goes to Vote Writers. They're a pro-democracy, pro-voter organization.
0: Tommy Morello, he's our best friend.
1: He is your BFF.
0: He's a really good guy, man. That conversation we had with him realized exactly how the level he is, you know?
1: Yeah.
0: He's just very, one of the rare people that you can tell he actually thinks before he opens his mouth.
1: Yeah.
0: Need more of that.
1: More of that
0: in this world, right? All right, sports is pretty easy. We're going to have it. A dramatic Game 7 for the Western Championship and a chance to tangle with the Knicks. for the overall championship, and it could be the defending champs or the young upstarts, the San Antonio Spurs. Oklahoma gets blown out last night after them owning the Spurs the night before. 118-91 the final. So that forces a game 7 in Oklahoma. That goes down on Saturday night, 6:30 our time. That's going to be fun. And then that series versus the Knicks will start next week. We'll have the Stanley Cup start next week as well. Still don't know who it may be. Probably Carolina. They're up 3-1 over Montreal, and they skate tonight at home and could finish that up. Otherwise, we'll push games into the weekend, and I believe if there's a game 7, it'll be Tuesday of next week. So the Vegas Knights should be well-rested. And let's see, outside of that, then, baseball. Rockies entertain the Giants. That 3-game series starts today at Coors Field. Easy enough. Stick around. We'll do that forecast thing.
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4: Hey there, Fox 21 Storm Team meteorologist Nick Tipple here, and happy Friday. We've made it to the end of the week, and we'll get another temperature bump today. We'll start with some clouds, but by the afternoon, we'll be into the upper 70s in terms of temperature highs. Mostly dry conditions, but there could be a stray storm or two that moves through the Pikes Peak region. I don't expect it to be severe by no means, but there could be some gusty winds and maybe some brief heavy rain that comes out of that. Again, most of us stay dry for our Friday. Overnight temperatures tonight will fall into the 40s and 50s for a very mild evening.
1: 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It's currently 57 in Colorado Springs, 61 in Pueblo, 60 in Denver, and it's 759 on 94.3 Kilo.
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0: Mornings Rock 94.3 Kilo. Shoot it out, cause they want it now. Shoot it out, cause they want it now.

0: 94.3 Keto. 10 years. They never really liked their record company, so they wrote that one for them. And that's why they are independent, just like us. Let's see here. Bunch of things shaking. We start the whole Summer of Sphere. A chance to unlock a trip to Vegas to go see Metallica at one of their, I'm sure, soon-to-be legendary performances at the venue in Vegas. That starts Monday. Royal Wedding. 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And we also got a Freeing Friday underway here today. And we'll do another one this hour, Dubs Up Tattoo. It's 2000 East Pikes Peak Avenue. Pikes Peak in North Union. That's probably the best way to put it. But they're the home of the Forever Flash sale, where you can get a 4-inch full color tattoo, flash tattoo for $100. 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It's at dubzub, D-U-B-Z-U-B, tattoo. And that's that. We'll give you a, what do we got here? About 20 minutes away, right around 8:30. We'll give you another chance to win. So you, plan accordingly. All right, let's see here. What else? Sad story today about a former Avalanche standout back from the 96 squad and the team that won your hearts back then, right? And he's the guy who jump-started the whole rivalry between the Avalanche and Detroit because he put a wicked hit on one of the Red Wings, and they took it personally, as they should. And that turned into a bunch of fun for a few years. That was one of my favorites. The goalies were fighting each other. That's how heated it was. But it was a different league then, much more violent. Matter of fact, Claude Lemieux penalty minutes? Claude Lemieux, in his career, 1,777 penalty minutes earned because he was a beast of a man. And unfortunately, looks like he took his own life at a furniture store that he and his wife owned in Florida. So obviously, when someone does that, so many questions as to why. Because he was very much loved and not forgotten, too. We mentioned recently he was at the Montreal game on Monday. And a part of the festivities there because he used to skate for them as well. He skated for a few teams. But sadly, only 60 years old. But I love the penalty minutes. That's, you got to be proud about that one, right? So what he had, 379 goals, 786 points. And yeah, that massive number of penalty minutes, 1,777. Only way that'd be cooler if it was 1,666. It's the only way you beat that. So Claude Lemieux, thank you. Thank you, for making everyone so passionate about hockey here in Colorado. All right, let's move on then. 8:09, and we're outside, which has been a pretty good Friday so far. Mr. O'Neill, what you got?
1: 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But overall, our trip up and down I-25 has looked great for you this morning. Easy 7-minute ride up to and down from Manitou Springs for Highway 24. 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I'm Aaron O'Neill with Traffic on the Rock Station, 94.3 Kilo.
0: Man, it's a more Gooder Friday today. Everything's clicking. Nice. All right, 8:10 now. It's the
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1: So someone shot a text over saying, what's the record amount of piddly minutes racked up in NHL history? We're talking about the passing of Avalanche great Claude Lemieux, who gathered some 1,700 piddly minutes. The number's crazy. I don't know who this guy is. A guy named Tiger Williams has the all-time career lead for piddly minutes. That guy racked up 3,971 minutes for getting violent on the ice. That is insane. I thought Claude's record would be at least in like in the realm, like a couple thousand, maybe the leader. But damn, Tiger Williams. He's like the happy happy. Not the water boy. That's Bobby Boucher. Happy was the skater. Happy Gilmore. Violent, violent. All right, let's get back to it here.
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94.3 Kilo rocks with Ozzy. He lives here forever and ever and ever. And they're still trying to get the Birmingham airport named or renamed to Ozzy International. And the guy, we talked to a comedian, Dan, is it Harden? I believe it. Anyway, he's from the UK. And he's really been beating the drum for a while. We had him on the air a while back. I think that's in the vault, a previous vault episode you want to hear. The origin story. But Zach Wilde jumped in, supporting obviously all the Ozzy family members have. And then that guy recently got the story on the BBC, which reaches a lot of folks. So he's still trying. We'll see if it happens. He deserves it. All right, let's see here. What do we got? Ink coming up here in about 10 minutes, 12 minutes, if you want to be super specific. At least I'll try to be right on time. About 8:30, we'll look for you to grab $100 from Dubs Up Tattooing on a free Ink Friday. And that happens all day, so good luck. Hang out, and I'll throw you some ink. Now, it's Atreyu. Hey, rock your Friday here at Kilo.

0: 94.3 Kilo rocks, and happy Friday to you from us. Inc., if you didn't know, right around the corner, just about 8 minutes away, we'll get to another chance to win $100 from Dubzub. And then kind of in a spiral here, so I'm not going to take too much more time, but Claude Lemieux has passed away, 60 years old. It looks like an apparent suicide, sadly, for the former Avalanche standout from like the heyday when they brought hockey to Colorado. And so we learned that he has 1,777 penalty minutes, which is like, that's a lot. It's a lot of time in the box. Matter of fact, Claude Lemieux, in his 21-year career, he spent 29.61 hours sitting in the timeout box for being too violent. It's pretty cool. That's a pretty cool thing to have on your resume. So, but we learned the leader. Someone asked on the text line, who's the top receiver of penalty minutes? And this guy, only 14 years, a guy named Dave Tiger Williams. This is from 70. He played from 1974 to 1988 and skated for Toronto and Vancouver and Detroit and the Kings and then the Hartford Whalers, which I totally forgot about, which they became the Carolina Hurricanes, which they're looking to get in for the Stanley Cup this year. So his record set at 3,971 penalty minutes in 14 years, like seven less than Claude Lemieux played. So Claude was an angel compared to Dave Tiger Williams. So his time in the box, in his 14-year career, he spent 66.18 hours sitting in the timeout box for being bad. That's a lot of hours. Ooh, yeah. Almost a couple work weeks just sitting there. Hey, reminds me of there's a good politician joke in there somehow. I'll work that one out in a future edition. Right now, let's check that traffic. It's been eerily perfect today. So I'm like terrified something horrible is going to happen. Mr. O'Neill, what you got?
1: It's been an accident-free ride across town this morning. 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And the cloud cover actually helping us out here, too. We aren't seeing any delays on our eastbound routes. An easy 20-minute ride here. Either direction of I-25 for the north end of town down to the south. I got that 7-minute ride coming down from Manitou Springs for Highway 24. Side streets have been an easy drive out here. 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
0: All right, excellent. We'll see if we can skate all the way through the day with nothing. That'd be great. That would be a perfect Friday. And speaking of perfect Fridays, guess what, children? Tattoos up for grab next. Yeah, we'll celebrate Kilo's Free Ink Friday.
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0: Fox with Seether. And, oh, man, I'm a little bit off. I said ink at 8:30. It's 8:32. I have failed you. Like your government, I have failed you. And I'm unapologetic. Just like them. Do you like tattoos?
1: Yeah, dude, I love tattoos, man.
0: All right, then I got one for you. We got $100 up for grabs. Dubs Up Tattooing at Union Downtown. Excuse me. I almost choked out there. Union, right in the heart of Colorado Springs. They're at Union and Pikes Peak with the hookup. And again, they do the Forever Flash sale. 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So if you'd like to be a recipient, feel free. Rock Line's open now. I'll be a couple minutes late, but open nonetheless. And caller 9 scores the win from Keto and Dubs Up on a keto-free Ink Friday. Maybe you can go out, get a tattoo, wake up, and
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0: And you open up the phone and there's a video of you squealing while getting a tattoo. And you realize where you were last night. Like, oh my God. I need to get some stones. Kilo's Free Ink Friday is underway. If you like ink, we got you all day today. From Dubs Up Tattooing. So, let's see here. Turn down Screaming Tattoo Guy, please. Let's go to the Rock Lines. Who is this?
1: This is Chad.
0: Chad, what are you up to today, Chad?
1: Man, I'm just at work, man.
0: Nice. Is it a Friday for you? You count down to the weekend?
1: Yes, sir. Ready to go.
0: Nice. You got any plans? Anything cool? I want to live vicariously through the Chad. What are you doing this weekend?
1: My man, probably going to go fishing. Enjoy the nice weekend if we have it.
0: Very nice.
1: Take my son out.
0: Cool. Where are you going fishing at?
1: Man, Pueblo Reservoir.
0: Nice, man. Go get some wipers.
1: That's right.
0: That's
1: maybe some walleye. We'll see how lucky we get.
0: Good. All right. Well, Chad, you got it, man. $100 worth of ink from Dub Zub Tattoo on a Free Ink Friday. That's a pretty good score, dude. Nice job.
1: That's what's up. Kilo rocks.
0: Oh, you rock, dude. Thanks for being a part of it, man. Couldn't do it without you. And hey, good luck on the fishing trip. Those wipers are no joke. That's a mean fish that lurks there in Pueblo Reservoir. All right, enough. Stick around for more of the wins today. $100 certificates up for grabs all day on a Free Ink Friday from Dub Zub Tattoo and your buddy.
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94.3 Kilo A-Chains. And what's up? It's Kilo Morning Show here. We got some quality time with the folks at Mother Month's here in a few. Tim's going to be joining us. We'll talk about the party tonight. Talk about the mysterious west side of Colorado Springs. I have pulled up some more details about that old building that Mother Muffs is in. It's historic, man. I remember last year we had the guys in and we were talking about the building. It was like 1901, I think it was built. It's seen a lot. And the whole west side is just a great story. So we'll dig in to that. It says here, I was not familiar with this. It says here that General Palmer was not exactly a big fan of old Colorado City. That's why he started Colorado Springs. And started Colorado Springs as dry. But of course, another one of our founding fathers, Spencer Penrose, quickly changed that. He's like, I like to drink and I like to drink a lot. So yeah, we'll have fun. Talk about the West Side. Talk about the party tonight for the first pint night of the year with Godsmack, Stone Temple Pilots under the microscope. We got tickets for their upcoming show at the Junkyard here later in the summer. And a couple pair of those. And then those free Godsmack Kilo pint glasses. And another twist, too, to this year's pint flight. So, all those details coming up right after 9 o'clock. We'll celebrate the beer song and then talk with the folks at Mother Muffs. All right, then. Up next, though, we have a rendezvous with the headlines. The last round of the reel will fire everything you need for your brain. Officially next, right here at Kilo.

0: 94.3 Kilo, it's Rats from Ghost, and we're rocking here from Kilo Control. What a great day, man.
1: Yeah.
0: We'll jump into traffic, leads into the last round of the reel in just mere moments, and I'm curious, is anything going to happen? We didn't go through a whole Friday with nothing, Summer?
1: Maybe. Don't jinx it.
0: We'll find out. Maybe John being gone is a good luck charm this Friday, I guess. Huh? So we'll get to that, and then a story we've been talking about this hour, which has kind of grown a little bit because there's just so much more information. The passing of Claude Lemieux. We learned of his death at 60 years old, the former Avs standout. And then we're going through his stats, and he had 1,777 penalty minutes in his 21-year career. That's 29.61 hours sitting down for being bad on the ice.
1: Yeah.
0: It's pretty cool. And then we learned that a guy named Dave Tiger Williams, though, is a record holder. He spent 3,971 minutes on the bench.
1: Wow.
0: That is 66 hours on the bench sitting for being a bad guy. That's an amazing stat right there. I mentioned he was a regular Happy Gilmore. Mistaken Chris checks in saying, no, Happy Gilmore held the record for being the only player to try to stab an opponent with his skate. I remember that line.
1: Oh, yeah.
0: So there we go. Thanks for the text, Chris, and the help. And he said, I don't know if this is a real card. What do you think? It's a hockey stars like a card with Happy Gilmore on it. Is that real? If that's real, I got to get that for my collection right there.
1: Yeah. I don't know. Nothing's real anymore. I don't know.
0: You know what? You're so right. Nothing is real anymore. All right. So let's break them down. We'll get to sports. We'll talk hockey and hoops and baseball. Summer's going to wrap up the news as well. We do that last traffic report right now. Aaron O'Neill, are we still good?
2: Wrapping up our quiet drive this morning. Everything looks great around town right now. 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No delays up and down the I-25 corridor here in the city. And if you're headed outside of town, north up into Castle Rock or Denver or south towards Pueblo, everything's moving pretty smoothly out here. Drive along Highway 24 on the east side and the west side wide open. Our side streets have been lighter than average out here. Seatbelts save lives. 3 out of 5 rollover deaths weren't buckled up. Nobody is above the laws of physics. Buckle up and shift into safe. A message from CDOT. I'm Aaron O'Neill with Traffic on the Rock Station 94.3.
3: Water from a flooded cave to free now 4 villagers trapped for more than a week. As breaking this morning, one of those miners has emerged from that cave. An overnight rainstorm has complicated efforts today. The villagers reportedly entered the cave to search for valuable minerals. Rescue teams from Laos and Thailand have been working the cave's narrow passages. And now more divers from countries like Malaysia, Indonesia, Japan, and France are joining the operation. The 5 men were found Wednesday and are in good health, but they're exhausted. 2 more are still missing. Efforts to pump out water from the cave continues despite the heavy rain.
0: So one miner's out. How is that little fella? How old is he?
1: Every time.
0: I love that one.
3: This is sorry, I'm not going to laugh at them, this one, but 5 people were killed and dozens of others were injured in a crash early this morning on I-95 in Stafford County, Virginia. State police say the crash happened just after 2:30 this morning as traffic was slowing for a work zone. The bus did not slow down and struck 6 vehicles, killing 5 people in the cars. Police said 34 people were taken to hospitals, including 3 with critical injuries. Police said charges are pending. And a rocket belonging to Jeff Bezos' Blue Origin exploded during a test at the launch pad. Last night's blast was felt in nearby Cape Canaveral and Cocoa Beach and briefly turned the sky orange. Space Force officials said emergency responders remained on the scene for more than an hour. Now, New Glenn is the rocket that Bezos' company must use to launch landers to the moon for NASA. It made its debut more than a year ago, soaring 3 times. And Colorado Parks and Wildlife announced during a ribbon-cutting event yesterday, Cheyenne Mountain State Park will be expanding by 484 acres. It said the expansion includes 11 additional campsites, creating more opportunities for people looking to camp and explore the outdoors. The land was acquired through the City of Colorado Springs and funded in part by the Colorado Lottery. CPW also announced expanded recreation opportunities are coming to Rosemont Reservoir in the Pikes Peak Recreation Area. That's owned by Colorado Springs Utilities. They say the planned activities include fishing, paddleboarding, and camping. The groundbreaking is planned for next month and grand opening in June.
0: Yeah, for some, you're going to be able to camp around the lakes there on the Pikes Peak.
3: Yeah.
0: Be kind of cool.
3: There you go.
0: All right, sports, let's do that one more time. We'll start with the hoops. So it's going to go to a dramatic Game 7 from Oklahoma. That'll happen Saturday night, 6:30 our time, with the Spurs thumping the Thunder last night in San Antonio. 118-91 was the final there. So it's anyone's game. It should be a lot of fun. And the winner moves on to tangle with the Knicks. The series for the championship will start next week, Wednesday of next week. Hockey, who knows how long this thing could go on. Could wrap up tonight. Carolina's at home. They're up 3-1 over Montreal. Montreal wins. We go back to Montreal Sunday. And then if Montreal wins the game, we'll figure out who will tangle with the Knights Tuesday of next week. So the Knights will be very well rested before the Stanley Cup championship gets underway if Montreal can hold on and push it. Carolina's been pretty sharp. So tonight's game set for 6 o'clock our time. So hockey tonight and hoops tomorrow. You got also baseball here through the weekend. Rockies home for the first 3 of 6. They'll entertain the Giants the first of those 3 games later on today. All right, that was pretty easy. We'll conquer that forecast here officially.
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6: Hey there, Fox 21 Storm Team meteorologist Nick Tipple here, and happy Friday. We've made it to the end of the week, and we'll get another temperature bump today. We'll start with some clouds, but by the afternoon, we'll be into the upper 70s in terms of temperature highs. Mostly dry conditions, but there could be a stray storm or two that moves through the Pikes Peak region. I don't expect it to be severe by no means, but there could be some gusty winds and maybe some brief heavy rain that comes out of that. Again, most of us stay dry for our Friday. Overnight temperatures tonight will fall into the 40s and 50s for a very mild evening.
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94.3 Kilo Rocks. The Chili Peppers there and the Kilo Morning Show with a big night tonight, the first pint night of the year. We celebrate the Godsmack Stone Temple Pilot Show with tickets for that one and then pie glasses branded with the Kilo logo and Godsmack. So we're going to talk about that and talk about the West Side because we're at Mother Muff's in a building that's over 100 years old and full of all kinds of cool stories. So we'll dig into that in a moment with Tim, one of the guys behind the great place there on West Colorado. So that's in a moment. First, we have to celebrate Friday with the beer song. Legally required, I think. It's Psycho Stick. It's Friday. It's the Kilo Morning Show.

0: Now, drink responsibly. Don't eat your own beer.
1: One thing led to another, and before I knowed it, they cut my beard and forced me to eat it.
0: Forced you to eat your own beard. You know, there's a lot of weird things that happen at Mother Muffs there on West Colorado. Have you ever known anyone to eat their own beard, Tim?
2: No, I've not known anyone to eat their beard.
0: There's still some firsts to be had on the West Side then, huh? It is Mother Muffs, the legendary hang on the West Side, is the host of the first Pint Night tonight. Like I said, Godsmack Stone Temple Pilots tickets. We got a couple pair of those for the September date at the Junkyard. And then we got a bunch of killer glasses with Godsmack's logo on it, Keto logo. And then something different, too, if you don't get your hands on one of these Godsmack eyeglasses. We'll talk about that with Tim. And thank you for coming in, man. I always appreciate having someone in the studio.
2: It's good to be here.
0: And I mentioned, man, last summer I had a couple great Saturdays. Go to the farmer's market right down the street from your joint and then go get breakfast. I took you up on your chicken and waffles. Spot on, dude.
2: Right on.
0: That's going to be hard to, like, usually, like, if I go for breakfast, it's biscuits and gravy, because that's a lot of work to do at home. You got to make the biscuits, you got to make the gravy, and it's just a lot of mess.
2: Let us do it.
0: Yeah, right? That's exactly it. But usually when I go out, it's always biscuits and gravy. I don't think I could not have the chicken and waffles now. I don't know. But breakfast up until midnight every day, so if you want biscuits and gravy tonight at 8 o'clock, you can do it. What a great country. What a great country. all right, let's go through some of the stuff about your legendary bar, shall we?
2: Sure.
0: Because we learned last time we were talking about how old the building was. I messed up the math and came across as quite the idiot.
2: 125
0: years. 125
2: years.
0: 1901 is when this building opened. So it says here the second floor was originally the Waycott Opera House, which traveling performers and vaudeville acts would entertain West Side residents.
2: Interesting. Familiar? Yeah.
0: Then it says here, and you'll know this then too, a place called Max Ice Cream and Candy operated there for a long time. And there's still an old painted advertisement that can be seen on the building?
2: There is in the basement.
0: Really?
2: In the basement and on the side of the building.
0: Which side of the building? The one on facing Colorado or the one on the side street?
2: The one on the side street.
0: Really?
2: Yeah.
0: I don't, you know what? I mentioned.
2: You got to look up pretty high.
0: I've hung out at your place many hours over my life. I was a West Sider when I first moved to town, so I'm very intimate. I don't think I ever noticed the painting on the side.
2: Yeah, it's up there.
0: So I was running in to get some beers, get the big beers probably. What else here? The first floor later became the Idle Hour Theater, which had vaudeville shows and eventually would show movies. And then the upper floors were used by fraternal organizations like the Odd Fellows. I'm not sure who they are. Maybe like the Illuminati, something like that. And, of course, then it's been serving food and drink since 1979 there.
2: The Odd Fellows are still coming in.
0: Really?
2: Some Odd Fellows, yeah.
0: So not the Odd Fellows, just Odd Fellows. That's one cool thing about the West Side. There are Odd Fellows on the West Side. And the closer you get to Manitou, the more odd they become.
2: Yeah, we love Manitou, and we love Colorado.
0: Just the whole West Side is just awesome. And I didn't realize, West Side, the OCC, was here first. Colorado Springs was not leveled until, I think, about 5 years after. And it was a tough town, it says. Because, of course, Cripple Creek, there's a lot of gold coming out of there. And those guys would stagger down to the West Side, spend their gold on booze and probably broads and look for trouble.
2: Yeah.
0: So let's see here. Apparently, Jackson, or one of our founding fathers, Jackson Palmer, hated what he saw in old Colorado City, claiming it was packed with saloons, gambling halls, opium dens, and brothels. So he made Colorado Springs dry because he wanted to keep that stuff out of the fancy new town, Colorado Springs. That's for OCC. And, of course, one of our other founding fathers kind of changed that, Spencer Penrose, who was a booze hound. If you didn't know the history, there's so many great stories involving Spencer Penrose. I mean, one was they were angry that he put the road above the zoo and it now goes to a Broadmoor property up there. Everyone was pissed at him for doing that. And what did he do? He called it in New York and said, hey, I want one of those huge spotlights. And he put that spotlight on top of his building there, and he would just blast down on the city of Colorado Springs out of spite. And after probably a few drinks, too.
2: Yeah.
0: And Spencer Penrose also lost an eye, had a glass eye. And the first eye he got to replace it, he had to send back because it wasn't bloodshot enough. He's like, it needs to be red all the time. Wow. So, yeah, it was kind of a dueling founding father story there. So the West Side is full of fun and games. And you said your building has some weird things. There's tunnels throughout downtown Colorado Springs and then also on the West Side. And I came across this thing saying there were stories about you could take tours, but you said you've never heard about
2: I've not heard of the tours.
0: Me neither. I've been here since 93 and, like I said, entrenched on the west side since I moved here.
2: Sounds like fun, though.
0: Yeah, it really does. But there are tunnels, you said, in the basement there at the old Mother Mouth.
2: We do have tunnels. They've since blocked been off? Blocked off. But, yeah.
0: So your theory is that one side of the street on West Colorado was the bars and stuff, and the other side was the brothels?
2: Correct.
0: So most of those tunnels just ran under West Colorado, so you'd have to tell the wife, hey, I'm going to get a beer.
2: I'll be back in a few minutes.
0: And then you go into the secret tunnels, into the
2: debauchery.
0: Right? And that's some of the buildings downtown that have it. Your old rich people lived or politicians were. They're like, I think it was the City Odd where, I forget which group would gather, but then they'd all go, hey, we're going like the Moose Club or whatever. Hey, we're going to the Moose Club here with all the guys.
2: Right.
0: And that, of course, then led to a tunnel, which led to the Dirty Girls. Our town, man. We got a bunch of really cool history.
2: It's a cool city.
0: It is. So you also said you had ghost hunters come by and check out the building.
2: Yeah, they claim to have found some little kids playing in the basement.
0: Really?
2: Yeah, nothing bad, but yeah. And they've shown me evidence of it. It's kind of...
0: Yeah, you said they have like these little toys, like cat toys.
2: They're little cat toys.
0: And they move, when they move, they light up. And if they're just sitting there not moving, they're stagnant, they're dark, right?
2: Yeah. And they sat down there for about an hour in the dark and finally said, is there anyone here? And they started lighting up and moving around.
0: Where's the... Cue the dun-dun-dun thing.
2: But they're good.
0: That's cool. They're
2: good ghosts.
0: They're good ghosts. And then it's so funny... Brent Hatcher, who, if you missed it yesterday, is packing up the whole tribe and heading to the East Coast. We'll be leaving the Kilo family, but we met him because he worked there at Mother Muff's in the kitchen back in the day and would obviously get his employee discounts and stuff like that. So we would hang out there all the time. And there was this gorilla suit in the basement, and we always fantasized about dressing up in that gorilla suit and beating someone up because we thought it would be hilarious. And then you said... It's the gorilla suit's still there?
2: It's still there. We don't need you beating anyone up, but...
0: I'm too old to beat anyone up now. That was younger, more angry Ross. I dress up in the gorilla outfit and give hugs nowadays, Tim.
2: There you go.
0: So it's still down there, isn't it?
2: Yeah, we can do that.
0: That is crazy. Oh, man. Well, I love the place, man. I can't wait to get out there and hang out, breakfast all day, and some other great food coming out of that kitchen. So the added bonus here, besides the pint glasses for Godsmack, those are absolutely free. First come, first serve, we're going to start handing those out at 8 o'clock tonight. But we also have, and you have enough room in the car for the boxes of glass. So what we've done is we've teamed up. We got the Mother Muff's logo and the Kilo Old School logo on a separate pint glass. And you can get those until they're gone at Mother Muff's anytime. $9.43. You can throw a beverage in there as well. And we'll be doing that. So that way, if you miss tonight or you get there late and you don't have any Godsmack, still opportunity to get yourself one of those collectible pint glasses. That's pretty cool.
2: We're excited.
0: All right. What's what else? So let's say I can't. It's illegal for me to have the chicken and waffles. What's my second go-to, Tim? Because you nailed it with the chicken and waffles last time.
2: The morning after is pretty popular.
0: What is that?
2: Hash browns, eggs, cheese, vegetables, all piled up high, smothered in green chili or... Country gravy.
0: Gravy, all right. Can I say no vegetables?
2: You can say no vegetables, sure.
0: All right, I'm there.
2: And we'll add meat for you.
0: All right. Yeah, replace the vegetables with some bacon.
2: There you go.
0: And you got me, Tim. You got me. All right, so we'll see you tonight then.
2: Right on.
0: Thanks for coming by for creepy West Side story time.
2: We're looking forward to it.
0: And we'll see if we can track down a psychic or something. Head over there one of these days. Do the morning show live from the basement. I'll dress in the gorilla suit. We'll have a great time. We can dine on chicken and waffles.
2: Do it.
0: Awesome. Tim, thank you very much. And thanks for keeping the West Side thriving with Mother Muffs. Appreciate that.
2: Absolutely. Thanks for having me.
0: And tonight we'll be live 7 o'clock till 9. Tickets just before 8 and just before 9 o'clock. And those pint glasses, first come, first serve for Godsmack starting at 8 o'clock tonight. It's the West Side, 24th West Colorado. Just look for the ghost children. Do the dun-dun-dun again. Ghost children! It's Pint Night, the first one tonight, Mother Muffs.
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0: 94.3 Kilo Vintage Van Halen right there. And you got the Kilo Morning Show here. We get to the new dates for Megadeth. Nothing stateside. They're working with Maiden on their tour. But they've announced some European dates. And on those dates, they're offering tickets. And look at how much. I don't know how to convert euros to dineros. But tickets, limited edition tickets, so you could be on stage, like stage right, for I believe it's a certain amount of songs, like six songs or something like that, which you never experienced a show on the side stage. It's pretty cool. It's kind of because you encompass everything. What's going on with the band? And then I'm always fascinated with the crew. Not Motley Crue, the crew that gets the show pulled off. Everyone's busting their ass to get the performance on. It's just a pretty cool vibe. So hopefully those will lead you into tickets being offered for the U.S. shows. But again, like I said, nothing has been announced yet for a U.S. tour. But as Dave mentioned, it's going to be a kind of slow goodbye. All right. And fitting enough, Megadeth takes us to the stories missed. Got a few in the crap we had no time for. It's Sweating Bullets. It's Megadeth here at Kilo.
1: Hello, me. Meet the real me. And my misfits way of life.

94.3 Keto Rock and Megadeth. Dig it. Just before Van Halen's Mean Street. And Citizen Kane says, awesome Van Halen jam to start the day, brother. I couldn't agree more, Kane. That's one of my favorites. What am I? I mean, they're all good. That's one of my favorites. And Atomic Punk and Fools. Oh, man. All right. Maybe I got several number ones from that band. All right, let's see here. Jump into the stuff we missed here in a moment. The crap we had no time for. Thanks one more time to Tanya. She sent a link about the website. We were talking to Tim from Mother Mops. We're going to be tonight for our pie night, first one of the year. And we're talking about just the history of that side of town. And it was a rough place back in the day. And there's still like tunnels and stuff that were shuttling people from bars to brothels. And it's just a bunch of cool stories. But she sent over a link about the Westside OCC, and it says much of the Vice District was concentrated around the 2400 to 2700 block of West Colorado Avenue, which that's where Muff starts at 24. And so 24 to 27 was the greasiest of the bunch. So you know you're in a good realm there, huh? So thanks for the help. Anytime you want to add or detract from the show, feel free. Text line. Same as the Rock Line, 719-633-KILO. Now, let's get to this. Just a few stories missed in this segment here today to make you a well-rounded individual. Following stories are not that important. They are just stories we didn't get around to. This is the crap we had no time for. So, man, my spidey sense is just way off. Anytime I'm like, that's not real, it's real. Anytime I'm like, oh, that's real, it's not real. I just can't get it dialed in this freaky world we find ourselves in. So I saw that the president was trying to get his face on a $250 bill. I was like, that's ridiculous. No, it's true. It's true. So I really don't believe that any president has ever really cared about

0: people. I've mentioned this before. I think anyone who desires to be the president of the United States probably has some mommy issues or something going on there. Because a decent person would not want that job. But at least the other guys have faked that they care about us. This guy doesn't even pull any punches. Don't care. Put my name on all the bills. It is very much like, I forget which episode of Back to the Future it was. Where Biff or whatever that guy's name is like the president or was just the mayor of town. I'm not sure how far he ascended, but so similar. So that is real. And they're trying to stop it because apparently there's a 160-year-old law that prohibits any living person from appearing on U.S. currency. Well, I'm sure that could be wiped away with a pen stroke. All right, let's get to the fun stuff here. About time, Nick Cage has finally got around to changing his name to Nicolas Cage. Born Nicolas Kim Coppola of the famous director lineage, Francis Ford Coppola. Matter of fact, that's how Nick Cage got one of his first roles. He was one of the fry guys in Fast Times at Ridgemont High. And he was still going by Nicolas Coppola then. But yeah, I dropped the Kim too, Nick. But he goes on to say, I'm in the movies, I'm Nick Cage. In my life, I'm Nick Cage. So now I'm legally Nicolas Cage. By the way, Nick Coppola's new Spider-Man spin is officially out. I haven't watched it. I'm going to watch it this weekend. Spider-Man Noir, which is like an old school 20s version. And it looks really cool. And I guess you can watch it either in like a fake color or you watch it in black and white to keep it kind of real. I think I'm going to go black and white. So there you go. Your Nick Cage update. Hold on a second. We got to play Nick Cage being attacked by bees. Anytime we talk that much about Nick Cage, we got to do this.
1: What is it? What is it? What is that? Oh, no, not the bees! Not the bees! Ah! Out of my eyes! My eyes!
0: They're stinging with their little stingers! My eyes! It hurts so bad! We love you, Nick Cage. You're the man. All right, don't know if we need a Toy Story 5, but we're going to get it. And then, to make me less excited about it, Tom Hanks says the upcoming Toy Story 5 has one of the most heartbreaking scenes in the entire franchise. That's great. In this world that's spinning out of control, that's the last thing I want to do is go to a cartoon movie and cry. And Tom Hanks. I might take a hard pass, Tom Hanks. I'm going to have to watch it at home. So no one can see me tear up. And lastly, this is going to be a thing, I'm afraid. How about exclusive episodes of your favorite show only on specific streamers? Well, The Simpsons are the first to do it. I have a feeling it'll be exclusive content. So The Simpsons will be coming exclusively to Disney Plus. 3 new episodes will make their way to the streamer only. The first one is on the 17th of June, so just a few weeks away. It'll be a double episode, so an hour-long Extreme Makeover Homer Edition, which could be pretty awesome. And then they'll be followed by a full-length episode of Simpsley. And then July 3rd, Yellow Mirror, which is a take on Black Mirror, is officially out. And it looks kind of cool. I mean, it's scary because it's like, that's going to be the thing. You have to pay. Oh, you want to see your favorite TV show? Well, you got to pay me $20 this month just to get it. And they're spreading it over a few months, so you can't like just buy it for a month, buy the Disney stream for a month. I guess you can after they're all out. But let's think about that Yellow Mirror. That could be pretty funny. I don't watch The Simpsons like religiously like I used to, but I watch that Treehouse of Terror every year. That's one of my favorites, and I bet Yellow Mirror is going to be on that kind of level. All right, that's it then. Stories we missed hath now been conquered. So you're up to date. That's the crap we had no time for. It's 9:39 now. It's the Kilo Morning Show.
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94.3 Keno. Before they were famous, they were just a bunch of dudes hanging out in the field, popping their heads out going, I'm growing hungry. And the rest is grunge rock history. All right, what do we got left? We're almost done. Wow. It's been a zippy Friday. Thing that happened, no accidents. Help propel us through the Friday even quicker. Day in history, we'll conquer our stories from today. And noteworthy individuals as well. Coming up here next for today, the 29th of May. And I guess the final days of May. We wrap things up. We'll be here for June 1 on Monday. And that'll be the start of the Summer of the Sphere. With you and a guest possibly getting off to see Metallica in that kick-ass venue. I assume it's going to kick ass. So that's starting Monday. We'll get you all details on how you can join that party. All right, up next, oh yeah, day in history. We'll wrap this thing up. And who's taking us to that party? Oh, cool. It's the new Black Label. I love it. Just the guitar is just so cool. You know why? Because it's Zach Wild playing that guitar. Name and Blood is new rock here at Keno.

0: 94.3 Kino Rocks with Name and Blood, the new one from Black Label. And that's the curtain call for the morning show. We wrap things up and turn it over. Lisa taking things over. She just fell in the background. I think she's been drinking again. It's all right. It's fine. That's, we have a policy right here. It's Drunken Fridays. People have casual Fridays where you get to wear like regular clothes. Here, we just encourage everyone to drink as much as possible. Have fun with that. We wrap it up with your day in history for today. Birthdays and stuff, legends that aren't with us anymore include the man with a million voices, the voice of all the Warner Brothers cartoons, the great Mel Blanc, who passed in 1989, but he did everything. Bugs and Daffy Duck, Porky Pig, Tweety, Sylvester, Yosemite Sam, that was one of my favorites. I'm the Rootinest Tootinest, Barney Rubble and the Flintstones. I mean, this guy was such a big voice actor, he gave jobs of people to do his job after he passed, basically. I mean, there was at least two or three people after him that took over that voice work. Good dude. Great drummer, too. Gonzo, John Bonham. Talk about him a lot lately with his son recently through town with the night of Led Zeppelin. Partied so hard, he would die after way too much. There's one story I was reading when we were getting those tickets out the door about how one legendary night he did 44 shots of vodka. It's like, oh, that just makes me want to retch just thinking about it. Live fast, die fast, I guess. And then would have been JFK's birthday if our own government hadn't assassinated him, allegedly. And Bob Hope, I think he was also assassinated by our broken government. Who else? Some great people. Tom Morello. We got a great conversation with him in a recent episode of the Keto Vault. He's 62 this weekend. One of my favorite wrestlers is not dead. Jake the Snake Roberts was found a way better place thanks to yoga and Diamond Dallas Page. Diamond Dallas Page has saved a lot of great men who were broken from years of wrestling. So the Snake, 71 years old. Danny Elfman, Oingo Boingo fame. And he has more scores. He's more name or morning just doing movie stuff than he has with his band. He's 73, coming to the Ford Amphitheater here this summer, and I only bring him into the fold because we were talking about, I bought some tickets because my wife wants to see it, and someone said, he's like the ugliest guy in music, he's like the Larry Bird of musicians, and someone said, I always looked at him as the Carrot Top of musicians, and now that's all I see, it's Carrot Top, whoever texted me that, damn you. Daniel Tosh, 51 this weekend, I love the guy, he's funny, he's very soft. But he's pretty funny. And then Clint Eastwood, who's still alive. I keep forgetting that guy's still alive. 96. Is he our last treasured American? You know, Bob Barker for a long time was that guy. And that's it for today. We'll just end the birthdays because we're out of time. Tonight, Mother Muffs for the first pint night. I'll be the guy eating biscuits and gravy in the back corner at 8 o'clock. With a big smile on my face. See you there. If not, we'll pick it up Monday for the start of the summer of the sphere. Have a great weekend. Be safe. 40 nonstop next. That's my time. That's my story.
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10: Hey there, Fox 21 Storm Team meteorologist Nick Tipple here, and happy Friday. We've made it to the end of the week, and we'll get another temperature bump today. We'll start with some clouds, but by the afternoon, we'll be into the upper 70s in terms of temperature highs. Mostly dry conditions, but there could be a stray storm or two that moves through the Pikes Peak region. I don't expect it to be severe by no means, but there could be some gusty winds and maybe some brief heavy rain that comes out of that. Again, most of us stay dry for our Friday. Overnight temperatures tonight will fall into the 40s and 50s for a very mild evening.
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Happy Friday. It's going to be such a good day. It's Freeing Friday. I got tickets to 68. You to win today. It's also Double Shot Friday. Tell you who we got going on today. Plus, tonight, get ready. Get ready now. It's Pint Night tonight at Mother Muff's. It's going to be great. Let's get this morning going with some new rock from The Haunt. It's Bad Omen on Kilo.

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An epic. Back before that, new rock from The Haunt, Bad Omen. Tonight, for Kilo's Friday Night Live, we got a full hour of live rock from Godsmack and Stone Temple Pilots, completely commercial free. It's also Pint Night, featuring Godsmack. Pint glasses. We'll be giving those away at Mother Muff's tonight. We'll also have two pair of tickets. See Godsmack and Stone Temple Pilots. Be handing those out tonight. So, keeping with the trend, today's double shot, I want to know your two favorite Godsmack or Stone Temple Pilots songs. You want to go ahead and start getting those into me? 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Rockline 719-633-KILO, your favorite Godsmack Stone Temple Pilots songs. Let's keep your morning rocking with some Red Sun Rising, Death Wish on Kilo.

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1: 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The Who. They're coming to the Fillmore Auditorium. Nope, just kidding. Fiddler's Green. My eyes jumped. They're coming to Fiddler's Green with Rob Zombie, Marilyn Manson, and Orgy. Saturday, September 12th. You can get all those details. 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Got a new Rock from the Who featuring Johnny Hawkins and Nothing More. 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

0: The Rock Station 94.3 Kilo. Little Foo Fighters today. I'll stick around. I'm going to stick around today. I'm going to stick around for Pint Night tonight. Woohoo! You know, here at Kilo, we are all about supporting local. 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On the lineup for this Monday, June 1st. June 1st? How can it be June already? We got Lavagato out of Colorado Springs, Biting Bullets from Boulder, Blood Across the Sky out of Denver, Lung Burn from Denver, and Ghost in the Stereo out of Denver. 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

The Rock Station 94.3 Kilo. Tonight, Kilo's first pint night of the season out at Mother Muff's. We'll be hanging out there from 7 till 9. 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In honor of tonight's pint night, Double Shot Friday today, I want to know your two favorite Godsmack songs. We'll have that double shot going during today's Rock Lunch. If I pick your double shot, you're going to pick yourself up a pair of tickets to see 68 at the Marquee Theater, June 6th. 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

0: 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It's Rockline 719-633-KILO. Also coming up in the next hour, it's Free Ink Friday. 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

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Metallica, Whiskey in the Jar. Special request from Kilo Rocker Kelly. Happy Friday. It's going to be such a good one. Coming up this hour, it's Freeing Friday. Your chance to score a $100 gift certificate to Dubs Up Tattoo. Also got a couple pair of tickets to see the show 68 out at the Marquee Theater. It's Double Shot Friday. Taking your double shots for Godsmack today. 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Of course, it's pint night tonight. I'm so excited. It's going to be so much fun. Let's keep your Friday rocking with a little Five Finger Death Punch. They're going to be out at Red Rocks in September. 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

94.3 Kilo rocks with Judas Priest. You got another thing coming. A special request off the rock lines today. Back before that, new rock from Five Finger Death Punch with Eye of the Storm. It's Freeing Friday. Got your chance to score a gift certificate to Dubs of Tattoo. They're down there at Pikes Peak and North Union. 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So keep listening for that. Keep your day rocking with some Papa Roach. It's Brain Dead on Kilo.

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It is Free Ink Friday. Got your chance to score a $100 gift certificate to Dub Zub Tattoo. They're located 2000 East Pikes Peak Avenue. That's right there at Pikes Peak in North Union. They had a standalone brick and mortar shop with its own parking lot, so it's easy to get in, easy to park. That is so nice. Had to go downtown yesterday. Parking's tough. Call me psychic, but I think that gift, that giveaway is coming up really soon, so keep listening. Right now, we got a new rock from Ashes to New. It's Drag Me on Kilo.

0: of Rock Station 94.3 Kilo. It's Free Ink Friday. Got a chance for you to score a gift certificate to Dubs Up Tattoo. So they're out at 2000 East Pikes Peak Avenue right there. Pikes Peak in North Union. They're home of the Forever Flash Sale. 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

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It's new rock from Billy Morrison featuring Godsmack's Sully Erna and Extreme's Nuno Betancourt. It's Becoming on Kilo.

0: 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New rock from Billy Morrison, Sully Erna, and Nuno Bettencourt with Becoming. Coming up next, it's Kilo's Rock Lunch. It's Double Shot Friday. In honor of tonight's Pint Night. Happening out at Mother Must from 7 to 9 p.m. tonight, where we're going to be handing out Godsmack glasses, as well as tickets to Godsmack and Stone Temple Pilots. Today's Double Shot, I want to know your two favorite Godsmack songs. 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You're going to see 68 at the Marquee Theater on June 6th. 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
3: Hey there, Fox 21 Storm Team meteorologist Nick Temple here, and happy Friday. We've made it to the end of the week, and we'll get another temperature bump today. We'll start with some clouds, but by the afternoon, we'll be into the upper 70s in terms of temperature highs. Mostly dry conditions, but there could be a stray storm or two that moves through the Pikes Peak region. I don't expect it to be severe by no means, but there could be some gusty winds and maybe some brief heavy rain that comes out of that. Again, most of us stay dry for our Friday. Overnight temperatures tonight will fall into the 40s and 50s for a very mild evening.
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The Rock Station 94.3 Kilos Rock Lunch. It's also Double Shot Friday. And in honor of tonight's Pint Night, at our Mother Muffs, we're going to be handing out Godsmack glasses. Today's Double Shot, Godsmack. I want to know your two favorite Godsmack songs. You can text them, call me. Both on the rock lines is 719-633-KILO if I pick your Double Shot. You're going to go see 68 at the Marquee Theater. July 6th. June 6th. I'm trying to push it out. Can't believe June is here already. Goodness gracious. So text me, call me with your favorite Godsmack song, 719-633-KILO right now. It's new rock from Seven Dust. Is This Thrill You? On Kilo.

The Rock Station 94.3 Kilo's Rock Lunch. Little white zombie, more human than human. Back before that, new rock from Seven Dust. Is this the real you? It is Double Shot Friday. And in honor of tonight's Pint Night out at Mother Mouse, happening from 7 to 9 p.m., where we're going to be giving away Godsmack pint glasses. Also got a couple of pairs of tickets to go see Godsmack and Stone Temple Pilots. In honor of that, today's Double Shot is Godsmack. I want to know your two favorite Godsmack songs. You can text them. You can call me. On the Rock Line, 719-633-KILO. If I pick your Double Shot, you'll be going to see the band 68 at the Marquee Theater. They're on their farewell tour right now, so you can get out there and see them while you can. Let's keep your lunch rocking with some Killswitch Engage, I Believe, on KILO.

The Rock Station 94.3 Kilo's Rock Lunch. It's also Double Shot Friday. In honor of tonight's Pine Night, happening out at Mother Muff's from 7 to 9 p.m. tonight, we'll be giving away Godsmack pint glasses. Also got tickets to see Godsmack and Stone Temple Pilots. We'll have those with us. So in honor of that, today's Double Shot, I want to know your two favorite Godsmack songs. You can text them to me. You can call me. Both on the rock lines is 719-633-KILO. If I pick your Double Shot, you're going to see the band 68 at the Marquee Theater. 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

The Rock Station 94.3 Kilo's Rock Lunch. It's finally here tonight. Kilo's first pine night of the season. We're going to be hanging out at Mother Moth's from 7 to 9 p.m. tonight. Going to be handing out limited edition Godsmack Kilo pint glasses. Let's try handing those around. I hand them out around 8 o'clock. 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So if I were you, I'd get there early. 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They got the breakfast menu going all night. And hang out with us. We're also going to be giving away two pairs of tickets to Godsmack and Stone Temple Pilots at the Junkyard September 9th. 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And in honor of tonight's Godsmack pint glasses, today's double shot is Godsmack. I want to know your two favorite Godsmack songs. You can text them to me. You can call me on the Rock Line, 719-633-KILO. Got just a few more minutes to get those in. If I pick your double shot, you're going to go see the band 68. They're on their farewell tour right now. You see them at the Marquee Theater, June 6th. 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

0: the Rock Station 94.3 Kilo's Rock Lunch. Thank you so much to Kilo Rocker James. Our double shot winner today. He said my two favorite Godsmack songs are Moon Baby and Voodoo, in that order. James going to see 68 at the Marquee Theater June 6th. I didn't happen to pick your double shot. Don't worry. Got another chance for you to win tickets to see 68 coming up in the next hour. All right. For James, number two pick. My number one pick. This is my favorite Godsmack song. It's Voodoo.
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0: The Rock Station 94.3 Kilo. Thank you again to Kilo Rocker James and all of you who called and texted with your favorite Godsmack tune for today's double shot. Come out tonight, Kilo's Pint Night. Going to be giving away those Godsmack pint glasses. 7 to 9 p.m. Mother Muffs tonight. Get all the information at Kilo943.com. Coming up in the next hour, I've got another chance for you to score tickets to see 68 at the Marquee Theater June 6th. That plus 40 minutes of nonstop rock. It's all next on Kilo.
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The Pretty Reckless headed to Empower Field in Mile High with AC/DC. 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Just in time to learn them all before the big day. 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

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It's Judas Mind on Kilo.

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From their new album, Cursum Perficio, headed our way. September 18th, it's new rock from Anthrax. It's for the kids. On Kilo.

0: The Rock Station 94.3 Kilo. Slipknot. Before I forget. Back before that, new rock from Anthrax. It's for the kids. Tonight, it's Kilo's first pint night of the season. We're going to be hanging out at Mother Muff's from 7 to 9 p.m. Handing out free, limited edition, Godsmack pint glasses. Remember, they're first come, first serve. So don't be late. Come early. Grab a drink. Grab some food. Hang out with us. And in honor of tonight's pint night, tonight's Friday Night Live, we're going to be featuring a full live set from Godsmack and Stone Temple Pilots, completely commercial-free. 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
4: Hey, I'm Ryan. I own GridX here in Colorado Springs, and I'm here to chat about Game Day Men's Health. 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We help people dial things in for real life. And even with all that, I knew something still felt off with me. I thought that being tired all the time, mentally foggy, dragging through the afternoons, I just figured that was part of running a business, raising kids, and coaching early mornings, you know, all of it. But when I sat down with the team at Game Day Men's Health, their whole approach was different. Before they talked about treatment, they wanted to understand my lifestyle, my stress, my training, my habits, my recovery, the full picture. They did a deep dive into my labs and actually explained what was going on. 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Not some cookie cutter protocol, a personalized plan built around how I actually live. And honestly, once that fog lifted, I realized how much better life could feel. So if you've been feeling off, low energy, unfocused, whatever it is, go talk to the guys at Game Day Men's Health here in Colorado Springs and tell them Brian from Grit sent you.
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1: 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I'm a rock and roller. 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They're headed to the Marquee Theater June 6th on their farewell tour. 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

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Korn's got a new album headed our way this year. But this track is taken from a new expansion pack called Lord of Hatred for the video game Diablo 4, which is out now. You can also check out the video. It's got some graphics in the game. It's pretty cool. New rock from Korn. It's Rewards of Scars on Kilo.

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Coming up this Monday, June 1st. On the Kilo Morning Show with

0: crossword? Gotta get yourself some full details on how Kilo is getting you to the biggest spectacle that Metallica has to offer in 2026. As the resident mandatory Metallica girl, I can't wait to talk to you guys about this. 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Also, Belco Credit Union, Refrano's Hell's Kitchen, the Public House at the Alexander. All the details coming at you this Monday morning, June 1st on the Kilo Morning Show. 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

The Rock Station 94.3 Kilo. 3 days grace headed to Ball Arena. If I prevail in a funeral portrait, November 11th. I'll be here before we know it. Monday. It's already June. You can find all the details and ticket links for the show under the concert tab at Kilo943.com. 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

0: The Rock Station 94.3 Kilo. New rock from 3 Days Grace with Death Wish. My name is Lisa. That is my time today. I will see you all out at Pint Night tonight out of Mother Muff's. We're going to be hanging out there from 7 to 9 and handing out limited edition Godsmack pine glasses. Giving away tickets to see Godsmack and Stone Temple Pilots. I'll see you all there. Sid Black is up next. I'm Kilo.
1: I hate it in here.
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15: Hey there, Fox 21 Storm Team meteorologist Nick Temple here, and happy Friday. We've made it to the end of the week, and we'll get another temperature bump today. We'll start with some clouds, but by the afternoon, we'll be into the upper 70s in terms of temperature highs. Mostly dry conditions, but there could be a stray storm or two that moves through the Pikes Peak region. I don't expect it to be severe by no means, but there could be some gusty winds and maybe some brief heavy rain that comes out of that. Again, most of us stay dry for our Friday. Overnight temperatures tonight will fall into the 40s and 50s for a very mild evening.
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Coming off New Addictions, record out and available now from this band called The Haunts. Brother-sister duo, Maximilian and Anastasia, look into it. It's Bad Omen right here at Kilo. Oh, I'm

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0: Metallica not done with you just yet, Kilo Rocker, in the year of 2026. Official launch, Summer of Sphere. Your opportunity to catch one of these stops in Las Vegas for Metallica is headed your way. We'll get to start on that on Monday. Which is June 1st, by the way.
1: What the hell?
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0: 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Taking place Sunday, July 12th at the Colorado Renaissance Festival. 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Wedding bands from Revolution Jewelry Works, flowers from Bloom Bar & Co., costume from Saunders by Costumes, cake from Death by Cheesecake, and free ink from Skin Evolution Tattoo. That is the Royal Wedding prize pack, and you're in. Just got to submit, Kilo943.com, Royal Wedding main page post. Deadline going to be June 22nd. The finalist being announced Tuesday the 23rd. And then, of course, we'll go from there on the details. But it will include you coming into the Kilo Morning Show and competing for your wedding. Your royal wedding at that. All your info, get a submission in now. Kilo's Royal Wedding with the Colorado Renaissance Festival. That up, Kilo943.
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New Rock Now from The Warning. As a follow-up to, I'd say, their most successful record to date, Keep Me Fed, of a few years back. That headed our way in 2026, the start to that. It is New Rock and Kerosene, right here at Kilo.

0: 94.3 Kilo New Rock from the Warning and Kerosene. More to come in the year 2026 from the Warning. 40 nonstop next, 420 Fix in the mix. Of course, all this week, courtesy of the Public House at the Alexander. That headed your way right here.
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This just the start of what to come from Five Finger Death Punch in 2026, working on finalizing what will be a brand new record headed our way. They got a Red Rock stop later this year. Looking at that, concert page, kilo943.com. It is New Rock and Eye of the Storm right here at Kilo. Oh, fuck!

0: 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You ruined my record, man.
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5: All right.
6: I know.
5: Hi, you're about to enter the phone zone. Are you ready to play America's hottest phone game show? 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I'm the host, and you're playing for cash. Fresh, hot, wet cash. Who am I speaking with?
6: Johnny Robinson.
5: Mr. Robinson, are you ready to play?
6: Hey, who that?
5: We're calling from the phone zone. 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
6: I reckon so.
5: Let's go. Okay, the first question. How many children do you have? Quickly.
6: None,
5: that is correct. Good, you're on a roll so far. What percent of cream is juice-based? You've got 3 seconds.
6: 3%.
5: Ooh, I'm sorry, no, it's 78%. Spell kaleidoscope.
6: You got me there.
5: All right. What is hair made of?
6: Minerals.
5: I'm sorry, say again?
6: Minerals.
5: Let me go to the judges. No. I'm sorry. We cannot accept that answer. We cannot accept that on the phone zone. At what temperature does blood freeze?
6: Blood don't freeze, do it?
5: Ooh, the correct answer was 33 degrees.
6: Yeah.
5: Okay, are you ready for the next question?
6: I reckon
5: so. As quickly as possible. You have 3 seconds to count to 10. Go.
6: One, two, three.
5: I'm sorry. I am sorry. I am so sorry. That is not correct. How many feet are in 7 feet?
6: How many feet?
5: Let's skip that question. The last time you went and did number twos in your bathroom, did you thoroughly wipe your ass?
6: No, I didn't.
5: Typical. But you got that correct. Whoop, whoop, whoop.
6: Hey, man, I gotta go. I hate to cut you. I hate to cut the game off, but I gotta go.
5: We have 48 more questions left.
6: I'm sorry, but I got to go.
5: I cannot accept that as an answer. Ooh, that's the wrong answer.
6: It's 6 o'clock, and I got to go. Well, the right answer's coming up,
5: though.
6: Well, we'll talk at y'all later, then, yeah?
5: I'll call you in 5 minutes with fifth round.
6: I won't be here.
5: I will call.
6: I won't be here.
5: You will.
6: I won't.
5: You will.
6: I won't be here.
5: You will.
6: We'll see. Bye-bye.
5: No. Wait.
6: Bye-bye.
5: Wait. One more question.
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0: Seether and Fake It. Welcome to a Friday broadcast in Black Kilo Studio. Freeing Friday, $100 headed your way. Dubs Up Tattoo been with us this whole month of May. 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East Pikes Peaks, where you can find them. 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We'll get that $100 your way. Part of a Freeing Friday here today. 5:30-ish, part of the 5 o'clock road rage. We'll get you set up. You ready for Pint Night, man? First Pint Night stop of the summer tonight. Limited edition Kilo Godsmack pint glasses will be on the table. We'll be live 7 till 9. Mother Muff's here tonight. We'll probably hand out those pint glasses about 8 o'clock. Let everyone get settled. A few drinks in them. Food in them as well. 8 o'clock, we'll hand out those pint glasses. Two pairs of tickets for Godsmack at Stone Temple Pilots. That junkyard stop coming up in September. We'll do that 7:50 and 8:50 here tonight. Other than that, it's all about the drinks, all about the pint night. First one of the summer. Any more details, breakdown of, well, this West Colorado Avenue location of Mother Muffs. That up, main page post, pint night main page post at kilo943.com. We'll see you out 7 till 9 tonight, Kilo's Pint Night, along with Mother Muffs. Concert tickets, limited edition Kilo pint glasses. There will be Kilo Mother Muff pint glasses behind the bar as well. Check in on that. We'll see you out here tonight. Let's get out and look at traffic, Kilo Traffic Center.
1: Looking at some stop and go right now, northbound I-25 between South Nevada Avenue and Fillmore. Expect to see that pretty much heavy, slow, and stop and go. Looking at least an 8 to 10 minute delay getting through there. Northbound I-25 between Woodman Road and North Academy Boulevard. We've got a crash there that's on the left shoulder. Expect to see some slower traffic through there as well. This traffic report is sponsored by Colorado State Patrol. The average cost of a first-time DUI in Colorado is over $13,000, and a conviction gives you a criminal record. Make a plan for a sober ride before the party begins. Don't underestimate impairment. Colorado State Patrol. I'm Leslie Scott with traffic on the Rock Station 94.3.
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Tickets in at Alita's Way. They'll be at the Black Sheep next Friday, the 5th. Of course, you can snag those tickets. 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Let's take to that text line. Text over at Alita's. 2719-633-KILO. I got a couple spots to fill, so I'll let you know. I'll give you 10, 15 minutes. Find that text line. Just text over at Alita to the text line. Get you in for that Sheep show next Friday. Best of luck to you. Billy Morris and Sully Erna becoming a Kilo.

0: Hollow, going to be the new batch of material from Billy Morrison, headed our way in August. That track featuring Sully Erna and Nuno Bettencourt, that is New Rock and Becoming. I'll still give you a few more minutes. You want to get in for Adelita's Way next Friday at the Black Sheep, just text over Adelita's or Adelita, whatever. 719-633-KILO. Give you a couple minutes. I will obviously reach back out, let you know if we put you on that guest list for that show coming up on next Friday with Adelita's Way. 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
1: Still looking at quite a bit of stop-and-go northbound I-25 between South Nevada Avenue and Fillmore Street, looking at about an 8 to 10-minute delay. We've also got about a 10-minute delay on Nevada Avenue northbound at Austin Bluffs Parkway. A crash there causing stop-and-go from Mount View Lane. We've also got a crash northbound I-25 between Woodman Road and North Academy Boulevard. 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
3: Hello from the Fox 21 Storm Team. I'm meteorologist Robert Hahn. As we head through the rest of the evening and into tonight, we're going to see some clearing skies. Overnight lows in the upper 40s on a Saturday, partly to mostly sunny skies. It's going to be a warm day with high temperatures topping out in the upper 70s.
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0: Time gets caught up. Top talking sports. It is Kilo's bench warmer. Stanley Cup playoff action tonight. Carolina up 3-1 on home ice. Can send the Montreal Canadiens home for this 2026 hockey season. Gotta get a win first. How resilient is the Habs in game 5? There'll be TNT 6P coverage start here tonight for your NHL Stanley Cup playoff action. Of course, winner of this series will meet the Vegas Golden Knights. Stanley Cup final. NBA off tonight, back at it tomorrow as San Antonio, Oklahoma City Thunder has lived up. Man, this series has been fantastic out of the West. That will be a game 7 tomorrow night, as the winner of this series will move on to the NBA Finals against the New York Knicks. So Spurs and Thunder tomorrow night, 6P coverage start on NBC and Peacock. Rockies start up a weekend series on home field, Coors Field, this weekend against the Giants. 6:40 first pitch here tonight, and that'll do it. Your bench warmer, 5 o'clock road rage for this Friday. 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

3 days grace. Ball Arena's stop in your future. They'll be coming up in November. We can sit here and say, oh, November's so far away. It's not, dude. It's about to be June. Details like the tickets, concert page, Kilo943.com, that concert page. 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Just after 5:30. I'll also pair that with $100. Free ink, Dubzub tattoo. You have to get your favorite slice of pizza tattooed on your throat. And go. Double dog dare you. That headed your way just after 5:30. Your five random facts for a Friday. That's next. Seven Dust coming off their latest record. One. Is this the real you? New Rock at Kilo.

0: o'clock road rage traffic.
1: Well, not too much of a change out there. We've got an accident reported Nevada Avenue northbound at Austin Bluffs Parkway. Now, this has been causing at least a 5 to 10 minute delay to stop and go back through Mount View Lane. Northbound I-25 between South Nevada Avenue and Fillmore Street, that's still slow. And we've got a crash off on the left shoulder northbound I-25 between Woodman Road and North Academy Boulevard. 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I'm Leslie Scott with traffic on the Rock Station 94.3 Kilo.

0: 5 o'clock road rage this week, courtesy of Refrano's Hell's Kitchen. 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That's headed your way. But it is Friday, 5 o'clock road rage. Name here is Sid Black. It is that time. Your five random facts. Number five random facts here tonight. When Mr. Potato Head first came out in 1952, it was just body parts on sharp spikes. You had to provide your own potato. That doesn't sound dangerous at all. The plastic potato didn't come out until around 1970s. Do you think there's a reason for that? It surely was not a potato shortage. Some poked their eye out, didn't they? Someone poked their eye out.
1: Uh-huh.
0: The irony of poking your eye out with plastic eyes with a spike on them. Number four, five random facts here tonight. There's a condition called erotomania, where a person believes a celebrity is in love with them.
1: Oh,
0: so sad. We've all had that friend. So sad. Yeah, man, you got a chance.
1: Yeah.
0: Number three, five random facts for this Friday, 5 o'clock road rage. Back when Kim Jong-il was alive, his official biography on North Korea's website said he doesn't poop.
1: Like by choice? Or like can't? Or,
0: that just doesn't sound healthy. Tis all. Number two, five random facts tonight. In 1974, there were more than 500,000 pay toilets in the U.S. But by 1980, they were almost completely gone.
1: Oh,
0: we used to be a country worth something. Could you imagine pay toilets now? We'd be like, it'd be so subscription-based. It'd be ridiculous. You'd be telling your kids, oh, back in my day. Toilets were free.
1: Oh, well, they could bring them back, I guess. Nothing's completely out this day and age. They can make money off it, oh boy.
0: Well, Kim Jong-il would have been safe. Number one, five random facts here tonight. Humans can never land on Jupiter, Saturn, Uranus, or Neptune.
1: I mean, can't.
0: There? What are we doing here? Because they are made of gas and have no solid surface.
1: Oh.
0: It's about to be a challenge. Then I realized my dumb ass should have finished reading it. Happens often, actually. Not a smart man. Go forth the world a little bit smarter. Five random facts. Friday, 5 o'clock road rage.
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0: 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Along with the Pretty Reckless. 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Got a gift card? Pizza? Take care of that. Plus $100. 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We'll get you to them. With pizza on face. After the new rock from Anthrax, brand new record in September from Anthrax. Cursum Perficio? I don't know. Catch up with Scotty Ian, talking up this upcoming album's name.
1: I've heard many pronunciations of it. I've been saying Cursum Perficio. I think I just like the sound of that better than Ficio, because the first time I ever Googled how to pronounce it, that's what it said. In my email mailboxes for anything having to do with the record, it just says CP.

0: Well, that's not terrible. New rock, Anthrax, brand new record headed our way in September. It's for the kids. 5 o'clock road rage this week. 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Step on up.
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2: We still have the accident on Nevada Avenue. Northbound Austin Bluffs Parkway. Look for stop and go.

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1: 5 o'clock, road rage traffic.
2: Well, it looks like I-25 looking so much better. The accident that we had there, that has actually been cleared. If you're traveling northbound on North Powers Boulevard, that has been heavy and slow between South Carefree and North Carefree Circle. Also seeing some heavier traffic between Stetson Hills Boulevard and Dublin Boulevard on Mark Sheffield Road. 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I'm Leslie Scott with traffic on the Rock Station 94.3.

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